0: Young voices shaped history. Imagine what they'll do next.
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4: 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Morning, Ray. Morning, Wasabi. Kupalo itimo. Ray ki Rachel or ke Rachel Ann. How does he spell that name? Because er sharagan salna neger ki Rachel pe. Tatal imports. Over now.
5: Rachel Ant.
6: I'm going to offer that over now.
5: Oh, he wants to say Rachel Ann.
2: Rachel Ant.
5: Ray just loves his auntie.
2: How do you spell your name, Ray?
6: So, the name was Ray space Shalant. C-H-A-L-A.

0: A-N-T, as the opposite to
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0: not.
2: You are, in fact, very chalant.
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2: Rachelant. It's not Rachel Aunt.
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0: 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The right career moves are live on Ready, Set, Hired with Noni Khumalo. 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
1: Hey, yo, finally, after so long.
0: However you do weekend, Y got your soundtrack secured. 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
0: Sir.

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Ay, ay, ay, ay, ay, ay, ay, ay, ay, ay, ay, ay, ay, ay, ay, ay, ay, ay, ay, ay, ay, ay, ay, ay, ay, ay, ay, ay, ay, ay, ay, ay, ay, ay, ay, ay, ay, ay, ay, ay, ay, ay, ay, ay, ay, ay, ay, ay, ay, ay, ay, ay, ay, ay, ay, ay, ay, ay, ay, ay, ay, ay, ay, ay, ay, ay, ay, ay, ay, ay, ay, ay, ay, ay, ay, ay, ay, ay, ay, ay, ay, ay, ay, ay, ay, ay, ay, ay, ay, ay, ay, ay, ay, ay, ay, ay, ay, ay, ay, ay, ay, ay, ay, ay, ay, ay, ay, ay, ay, ay, ay, ay, ay, ay, ay, ay, ay, ay, ay, ay, ay, ay, ay, ay, ay, ay

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0: This is the gully of the bold, the loud, the use me as a button for legendary, the frequency of the future. 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
1: It's bad, guys. They found us.
0: You've taken
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0: And peep the motion, because this isn't just radio. This is what Aura on 50,000 sounds like. 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
1: On the 14th of June, 2002, scientists completed the first full draft of the human genome. Basically, humanity decoded human DNA. That breakthrough changed medicine, genetics, and disease research forever.
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0: Crazy year and it's the first quarter. 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Nalinjago, West Braga, my recopanya gezaga. Kilo got the whip and Zoo just had a daughter. Kilo picked me up and said, let's up the score. Dark times, plenty crimes, but we out of Mozambique. 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Spin it, then you make it, it's a mushroom chise. 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King kebaka kebaka, little lady, give me feel high. Black youth, but we come from many ties. Guided many forms, I see many lives. Heartbreak plenty times, but we take it to the chest. Like in Tanta with the vest, now I'm rolling up the zest. And I'm in the west, and the bezel on my neck. Or lady like Jess, little shorty in my sick. Told her, wait a sec. I get Kalele, I choose it, I got demi sick. From Atlanta, that's the city up in Naughty West. We had Jabba, we had Coolie, and we had no vest. But young niggas got next. Twig it, Lala, I sing. Marcus Harvey and Jaga bless.
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4: What's the truth you wish you could tell your boss, especially if you knew that there would be no consequences? Joining us tonight on Uncensored is Mr. Graham Mitchell, a chartered accountant. And I want to kick off by asking, how important is it to have good company culture?
5: Critical. And we've seen that in the clients that we work with, is companies that have a good culture outperform those that don't.
4: I want to know, your article is titled around the idea that the most important conversation in a business is often the one no one is having with the leader. Now, if a leader is not like yourself and you're self-aware and you can see your own deficiencies, how does one go about telling their boss the hard truth?
5: So it's never easy. The first one is to examine yourself first. But just as you want the boss to examine himself,
4: tough.
5: The starting point is yourself. And so you need to look at yourself and go, well, how am I showing up for work?
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4: Sure.
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2: 50 years ago, the youth of 1976 fought for more than a future. 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
3: Morning, Nia. Morning, Ray. Morning, Wasabi. Kubalo itimo. Ray ki Rachel or ke Rachel Ann. How does he spell that name? Because er sharagan salina neger ki Rachel pe. Tatal imports. Over now.
4: Rachel Ant.
5: I've got the office like over now.
4: Oh, you want to say Rachel Ann?
1: Rachel Ant.
4: Ray just loves his auntie.
1: How do you spell your name, Ray?
5: So, the name was Ray space Chalant. Chalant. As the opposite to non.
4: Oh.
1: Chalant. So, you're saying you're not nonchalant.
5: I am
1: you
5: not.
1: You are, in fact, very chalant.
5: I am indeed chalant.
1: Ray Chalant. It's not Rachel Aunt.
4: Ray Chalant.
0: 5 to 9 a.m. Only on Y. Sincerely yours, it's Y.

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What you believe is what you allow. Faith is power. What you believe is what you receive. Kopa ntate Modimo, hlokomela my G's, hlokomela my people.

0: I get out? 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

0: @YFM on Instagram, X, and TikTok. You're in your car cruising. Then we play. Now you're vibing at a 10, but then the song ends. Then we play. Now we've got you jamming, but then we take you international.
1: We see you do your dance, let me see you twirl. Shake it in the club with your homegirls. Take a pic for the gram, show the home.
0: Reminding you that this is the frequency that moves you. Ooh.

0: 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I protect myself with scripture.
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5: Hello. Thank you for having me. Thank you for having me in the real way. Number one, I pray. I ask for guidance, you know, because I don't necessarily know where I'm going, where all of this is going. So I always ask for guidance, number one. I call my mom. Yeah, mm-hmm. Speak to my mom.
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5: 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She always knows what's best. If not, I speak to my team. If I don't speak to my team, I speak to my boy, who's been there like from the start. 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
5: Morning, Nia. Morning, Ray. Morning, Wasabi. Kubalo itimo. Ray ki Rachel or Ray ki Rachel Ann. How does he spell that name? Because er sharagan. Salina neger ki Rachel. Natal imports. Over now.
6: Rachel Ann.
7: I got off it over now.
6: Oh, he wants to say Rachel Ann.
3: Rachel Ann.
6: Ray just loves his aunt.
3: How do you spell your name, Ray?
7: So, the name was Ray space Chalant. Chalant. As the opposite to
3: nonchalant. So, you're saying you're not nonchalant.
7: I am
3: you
7: not.
3: You are, in fact, very chalant.
7: I am indeed chalant.
3: Ray Chalant. It's not Rachel Aunt.
6: Ray Chalant.
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0: Savor the sweet Sunday sounds of Why. This is exactly how your Sunday should sound. Sunday Feels on Why.

that's how we do best every single time when Sunday Feels Part 1 comes around. The sounds of Naledi up here coming through this morning. It's called Ngiyabonga. It's beautiful music right here on the Big Y, man. It is 6:15 this morning. Good morning to you and yours, and welcome to Sunday

0: Hope and resilience, and even the incredible things that people do to make a difference in this world. And these are the moments that actually restore our faith in humanity, right? And they also do remind us that there is always something that is good, you know, that's happening around us as well. And as we move towards the top of the hour as well, we'll be taking a moment to pause for something special. You know, a spoken word, a poem designed to inspire, designed to uplift you and give you something to reflect on as, you know, we journey through this Sunday together. So I want you to settle in, turn up the volume and let the good feelings flow. This is Sunday Feels Part 1. And the next hour, right, starts right now as we ensure that we have a good time, enjoy good music, and ensure that we are locked in so that we don't go anywhere.
1: Dear Sunday, I want to sleep in your arms. 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

The sounds of Sundays have never been saucier. 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

the truth. Say there's a box deep in the Iron Mountain. That's where I place my shame.

Beautiful sounds this morning coming through from Jamila Barry with Marco on this one and Caleb Femi. It's called Wait Too Long. Stream us live on www.yfm.co.za, anywhere in the country, anywhere in the world. That frequency is 99.2. It is 6:30 this morning. If it is birthday today, happy birthday to you. And if it is anniversary with you and your special somebody, happy anniversary. I trust that today is a beautiful day that you get to enjoy and get to celebrate. And so speaking about celebration as well, happy Father's Day today to all the fathers out there in the world. Yes, it is all about present dads, yeah? Shout out to you on that one. Listen, we're going to be giving a number of shout outs, you know, throughout the show as well. So if you want to say happy Father's Day to your dad or someone who represents that father figure in your life, send through those voice notes, right? We're going to be playing them out throughout the show as well. But of course, it's all about feel-good stories this morning. And I came across an interesting story as well from an individual who is named Uncle George. Yes, Uncle George. Now, if you've ever been in a situation where you're navigating an unfamiliar city or place, whether alone or with someone who is equally lost, I mean, you probably know how impactful a kind gesture from a stranger can be. Because as we move across South Africa and we find ourselves in different spaces, it is said that do not ask anyone directions because that might just put you in danger. But in this instance, that wasn't the case at all, because Sithembile Ndwandwe found herself lost in an unfamiliar suburb in Cape Town

0: this week, and it was a man, right, named George, who noticed that, you know, she was lost and helped her get her to the bus station. Now, sharing the experience on Facebook, right, Tabile said that she was really, truly really touched, right, and the fact that George didn't just, you know, point her in the right direction and leave, but saying that, you know, he waited with me from 22 minutes past 2 to 5 o'clock until the bus actually arrived because he was worried about my safety, right? How beautiful is that, right? And she also mentioned that George wanted to make sure no one could take advantage of her and even shared a meal while waiting, saying that we even went to eat with my friend. Hey, this father helped me. My Lord, right? In a world often filled, right, with negative stories, moments like these remind us that there are still good, truly good people out there in the world. Right, and the grateful young woman eloquently reflected, and Sotabile's heartfelt post touched many, many individuals online and easily earning her, right, over 10,000 likes and countless warm comments as well. And one commentary saying that, oh man, may the big man above grant him his heart's desire as well. Another person shared their personal experiences with George, saying, oh man, he's really, really kind, a good guy. And whenever I see him at the Athens Center, I have to greet him, right? He once helped me. And a big ups to George as well. And this is a, you know, the timeless feel-good cleanser that your spirit just receives as well, because it's just honoring, right? Uncle George doing the most all the way out in, you know, Cape Town as well. Just helping out individuals who come through and who might just find themselves a little bit lost and ensuring that their safety as well. I mean, it's an old brew, right? It's an old gent. But he's like, you know what, man? Rather me than anyone else being hurt as well. So a big shout out to Uncle George. It's all about feel-good stories this morning. So keep it locked right here on The Big Y. Don't go anywhere. Some more music still lined up for you.
1: 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Why? 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

0: Hey now, good morning. A beautiful Sunday to you and yours, man. Sasha Kibo coming through saying, act right, baby. Come on, man, just give me some good sounds right here on the Big Y. This is Sunday Feels Part 1, 6 all the way to 10 in the morning as I narrate you through the sounds and through the music with easy conversations that just give you that feel-good energy, man, this morning. But of course, it's all about positive stories from around the world and something that is changing or even inspired a lot of people across the world is another fellow South African, right? So I know that football gave us another reason to smile, right? And that is thank you to 18-year-old Adam Scholesberg, whose homemade makarapa, right, stole almost as much attention as Bafana Bafana's match against Mexico. Now, he was wearing you know those beverage cans, right? The 500 milliliters. And when it came to this one, right, it was inspired by, you know, when you go to England, you find yourselves in spaces where you see a lot of castles and all that, right? So if you caught it, yeah? So Adam captured the attention of football fans from around the world. And photos and videos of the proudly South African headgear spreading far beyond the stadium, as a matter of fact. The story gained even more attention after rumors spread online that South African fan managed to smuggle a beverage into a match in his makarapa, right? Did a South African try to smuggle that, you know, into a stadium in Mexico? So, I mean, yes, there may be a joke here, but it kind of writes itself because we caught up with him, right, as a matter of fact, and checked out a couple of things on social media as well to get the real story behind the viral moment and discovered that what started as a fun idea into an unforgettable experience that had made Mexican football fans stop him in the streets as well. So it's beautiful to see, it's wonderful to see that something that is an idea that is creative, you know, and not really seen, but seen right here in South Africa in a number of football matches. And you have, you know, that safety cap, and then you have either like your energy drinks on top of it and all that stuff. A beautiful thing to see, right? And the world is really and truly loving it. And that's why I love South Africa so much, because we change direction, and influence the world in such a beautiful way, man. This is something that feels good, something that is exciting, and the world has never seen before as well. So that's the beauty of it, right? That is the beauty of it. So listen, man, keep it locked right here on the Big Y. Don't go anywhere. Still some more music lined up just for you.
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0: The sounds of Mooney Long coming through with the track that is called The Ruin Me. Some international sounds right here on a Sunday Feels, part one. Got you right with those jams. If you are looking for that track for date night, I got you. And just say that, hey, C's, man, that one was the one. And sometimes you might just not find them. But listen, I got you here for you. And, of course, no one else. Ahead of the Sonos KV music coming through from Wesley Franklin with a jam that is called Speechless, right? So keep it locked right here on the peak. Why don't go anywhere? Because when we come back, we're going to be tapping into some spoken word poetry. And this one is one of those that will definitely inspire you and make you feel thankful in the world that we are living in.
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0: 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Why?
1: Oh yes, my wife, it is a Sunday Feels. Now, as we move through this Sunday morning, it's important to pause and acknowledge the people whose love often speaks through actions, right? It speaks through actions more than words. And the people who show up, you know, sacrifice quietly, carry responsibilities that many never see, right? And this morning, I've got something that is really and truly special. This one is one of those where we are saying thank you, you know, for the pivotal role that you have played. And the spoken word piece is dedicated to upliftment, gratitude, and recognition. And it reminds us that while life may test us, there is always strength within us to rise. And it pays tribute to fathers and father figures everywhere, those who lead, guide, protect, teach, and love, often without experiencing and expecting an applause. So this one is called To Those Who Uplift Us. There are hands that build and hands that hold, hands that carry burdens without announcing they wait, hands that wipe tears away, fix broken wings, open doors and point us towards tomorrow. We often celebrate the loud victories, the shining moments, the trophies,

0: on the shelf. But today, I want to honor the quiet victories, the early mornings, late nights, the sacrifices no one saw. The father who worked two jobs so his children could dream bigger. The father figure who stepped into when life stepped out. The grandfather, the uncle, the mentor, the brother, the coach. The men who played, or rather planted seeds, under trees they knew they might never sit beneath. To every father carrying the weight of responsibility, know this, your effort matters, your presence matters, your love matters, even on the days when nobody says thank you. And to everyone listening, remember this, you are stronger than your setbacks, greater than your fears, more powerful than the doubts that whisper you are not enough. Because every sunrise proves that darkness never has the final word. Every new day arrives with another chance to begin again. Stand taller, love deeper, to believe harder, to keep moving forward when giving up seems easier. So today, lift someone, encourage someone, thank someone. And if your father is still here, tell him what he means to you. If he's gone, honor his memory, but by leaving the lessons he left behind. Because gratitude has a way of turning ordinary moments into extraordinary ones. And hope has a way of finding people who refuse to stop believing. A beautiful poem that is dedicated, a spoken word poem that is dedicated to fathers and father figures. This one is called To Those Who Left Us. So here's to the fathers, the father figures, the builders, the protectors, the guides. And here's to every person listening who is fighting a battle with courage and grace. And may you never underestimate the impact of your presence, the power of your kindness, and of course, the strength that lives within you. Keep rising, keep believing, keep becoming, because the world is brighter when you choose to shine. A beautiful one dedicated to you and yours as well.
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0: Sunday Feels. It's the smoothest way to close your weekend. Why?

The ultimate content creator link up is on its way. Grind. And I thank him for the brighter days that came. Sunday Feels, the best way to refuel your soul.

0: You can never go wrong with the sounds of Zoe this morning. It's a track that is called Change. It's such a beautiful track that just sets the mood right. 11 minutes past the L7 this morning. You are still tuned into Sunday Feels Part 1. But of course, I want to welcome you to the second hour of the show. And we tap into what we call is a Sunday Reset. Now, this is a space where we take a moment to, you know, pause, to reflect and learn and prepare ourselves mentally and emotionally for the week that is to come. Now, if you are joining us for the very first time, this morning, as a matter of fact, Sunday Feels is all about exploring the thoughts, habits, emotions, and experiences that shape our lives day in, day out. And this is a chance to slow down, right? Ask meaningful questions and also discover practical ways that you and I can grow as people, right? As grow as individuals as well. And today's conversation touches on something almost every single person has experienced, right? You and I, we have experienced this at some point in our lives. And that conversation that we've been postponing, right? The apology we've been avoiding. And when it comes to this, even the truth that we have been carrying, this feeling that is buried deep within ourselves, right? Within our hearts, within who we are. And the big question is this morning, you know, why do we avoid conversations that make us uncomfortable, even when speaking about them can actually help us heal, grow, and find peace? So over the next hour, we'll unpack the psychology behind the difficult conversation, explore, you know, what fear is really and truly telling us, and learn why expressing ourselves can actually often be the first step toward what we call emotional freedom. Yeah, so stay tuned right here on The Big Why. Don't go anywhere, because we're going to be tapping into this moment and just finding out a little bit more about who we are, right? And what is the psychology that is associated with this thing that is very difficult? That being, why do we avoid certain conversations that are uncomfortable yet need to be spoken about for us to feel better?
1: Sincerely yours, it's Why.
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1: 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Why?

music coming through from Ciara this morning with Nomani and Tiana Taylor's called Ecstasy. This one is the remix. Ahead of this one, also gave you music coming through from Syed B. It's called The Dateline. And of course, ahead of that one, also music coming through from P-Wo. It's called The Falling. It is 25 minutes past the hour 7 this morning. Good morning. And of course, welcome back to the show, man. As we take it easy this morning with good sounds and good music. Conversation this morning is all about something that we might just be shying away from. And it's all about avoiding difficult conversations, because it is said that humans naturally avoid discomfort, right? Our brains are wired to protect us from situations that might create conflict, rejection, embarrassment, disappointment, or emotional pain as well. And many individuals avoid conversations because they fear, right, being misunderstood, hurting someone else's feelings, creating conflict, being rejected, losing a relationship, or even looking vulnerable, right? And the irony is that avoiding conversations often creates more stress than having it. You know, when emotions remain unspoken, they don't disappear. They usually show up as anxiety, frustration, resentment,

0: overthinking, or even emotional exhaustion. And it's all about what conversation have you been postponing because, you know, you're worried about how it might go, right? It's crazy. It's wild. And of course, you came through with some of your comments this morning as well. And one from Mutaki Zwan is saying, you know what, man, sees, we just choose peace, man. You know, we just choose peace as opposed to getting into conversations that end up, you know, causing a lot of situations. Umenzi Advocate coming through saying, I avoid people who avoid those conversations. Well, listen, Scott, you must have those conversations, right? Have them, yeah? Even Usbuda coming through saying, I'd rather talk to a stranger, you know, they just laugh at us. But one thing I can say is the fact that you laid it out, right? One thing I can say is that you've had the conversation about it and it's not sitting with you anymore. You've laid it out into the world and you're a much better person because you're not carrying that weight whatsoever, right? One Unene Deboho coming through saying, I avoid to tell people that might use it to attack me with it one day, right? So basically saying that sometimes I just avoid saying a lot of things because at the end of the day, that might just be weaponized and used against me in the later future, right? Wouldn't you say that is maybe overthinking? Right? Maybe those emotions are playing that toll and trick on you, right? Because you are not letting it out. Right, let it out. So that you are good at that, right? So stay tuned right here in the Big Y. Don't go anywhere. There's still so much more to break down in this conversation. And we see what psychology says when it comes to avoiding difficult situations, or rather avoiding difficult conversations and not letting them go. Because if we let them go, we feel a little bit better, right? So stay tuned. Don't go anywhere. So much more just for you.
1: Dear Sunday, I want to sleep in your arms.

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0: Sip, savor, and repeat. Y keeps the music flowing. 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
0: Why?
1: With the velvet sounds of Sunday feels. Why?

0: That flavor, no one does it better than how we do it right here on the coolest frequency in the country, the world, and the rest of Africa. Yeah. But of course, welcome back to the show, man. The conversation that we are having, if you just joined us, sort of about why do we avoid certain conversations that are uncomfortable yet need to be spoken about to feel a lot better. You know, sometimes we just have to let things go and let them be, because if they fester and they stay within our hearts, they might just be causing us a lot of issues and anger and stress and frustration. But if we let that weight go, it makes things much easier. But one thing I can tell you is there's some ways and practical tips that I can actually use to make the conversation and how to have the conversation as well, so that becomes much easier. But I want to give you a key learning in this, which is difficult conversations that don't need to become arguments whatsoever, right? Because you find that conversations that need to be had end up becoming, you know, an argument, and there is no positive outcome at the end of the day. So the tips I want to give you, start off with number one, that being choose the right time and environment, right? Choose the right time and environment. Number two, speak from your experience. So use I feel rather than you always. Yeah? Because sometimes we tend to say, you know, you always do this. Instead of saying, I feel like this because of 1, 2, 3, 4, 5. And it doesn't feel like an attack on the other person. So that's number two. Number three is focus on understanding and not winning the argument. Not saying or not feeling like, yeah, I am the one that is right at the end of the day. So focus on understanding and not winning. Number four is being willing, or rather be willing, to listen as much as you speak. Allow yourself to listen. Even if you want to jump in, allow yourself to listen. And at the same time as well, give the other person an opportunity to, you know, state what they have to say. As I know that sometimes it does become unfair to a certain degree, where you are saying something, the other person is jumping in consistently, whereas you listen to them, right? So be willing to listen as much as you speak, and also accept that discomfort is often part of growth. And that is number five. Yeah. So courage isn't about the absence of fear. Courage is choosing honesty despite the fear that is there. And I mean, what would change, you know, in your life if you had one conversation that you've been avoiding? And I know that you'll be feeling a lot better afterwards, right? So think about it. What would change in your life if you had one conversation that you have been avoiding? It's a big thing. It's a big thing to think about as well. Because much like Blessing Man on Facebook saying, hey man, just for control, sometimes you just have to keep quiet so that you are not finding yourself in a difficult situation. Elias Macau coming through saying we avoid certain issues as families because they'll say to those who open those conversations, you have been judgmental, hence you only trying to assist a family member because you love them. Hey, family. Family can be a very, very tricky. Hey.
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0: music from another two. This one's called Without You, man. Hey, it is 52 minutes past the hour 7 this morning. Still taking it easy. If it is a birthday today, happy birthday to you. And if it is anniversary with you and your special somebody, happy anniversary. But we continue to say happy Father's Day to all the fathers that are out there, all the father figures that are out there playing a very pivotal and major role in society as well. But closing off, rather, the conversation that we are having if you just joined us. Well, it's nothing too hectic, but at the same time, it's conversations that we need to have, right? Why do we avoid certain conversations that are uncomfortable yet need to be spoken about to feel a lot better? And speaking about, a number of elements that you need to keep in mind as you move on forward to have a successful conversation and come out with a positive income, positive outcome as well, right? Hey, thinking about the income, yeah? But as we close, today's Sunday reset, remember this: every meaningful relationship, even every single moment of healing begins with honesty. And the conversation that we really and truly avoid often becomes the heaviest burdens that we carry, on a day-to-day basis. Not because they are impossible, not because they remain unfinished, but you don't need all the answers, right? You don't need all of the right moments, right? You only need the courage to actually begin, the courage to just start and begin that process. And sometimes it doesn't come from avoiding the difficult conversation. Sometimes ukthula arrives, right? It arrives the moment that you finally have it, right? That peace arrives in those moments. And may this week for you give you the strength that you need, right? To speak kindly, to listen deeply, to express the needs that to be said, because your voice matters, right? Your feelings matter. And the truth that you've always been carrying deserves the chance to be heard. Right? Take it out of your system. Sometimes umuntu uzosubhlungu, but rather feel pain and hurt from the truth as opposed to, realizing that it was a lie. So allow yourself to feel. And as I say, man, this has been your Sunday reset. I want you to take care of yourself. I want you to take care of one another. And remember, growth begins where comfort ends. It's as easy as that.
1: When life gets rough, why keeps it smooth?
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0: 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Your final dose of Sunday's sounds. 4 to 7 p.m.
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1: Nadia,

This music coming through from Luis, so it's called Let Me Love You Now. Our conversation this morning is all about let's tap in. What's one small thing that strengthens your relationship every single week, man? Hashtag Sunday feels right here, the coolest, man. And of course, jumping in some of your comments this morning, one coming through from Last Straw, Manaxa saying, agreeing to everything she says and listening to her boring stories, man. There's peace there.

0: Oh man, oh man, now you are definitely goated, yeah? Oh man, seeing that there is so much peace that resides in that world, right? So shout out to you on that one, man. Opindelani, Chester coming through saying, I'm single, man. A single, singler, singlista. Hey man, it's okay, right? It's chill. Like it can be even, you know, relationship with friends, man, a relationship with family. It doesn't have to say or it doesn't have to mean that makthiwa relationship usemjoleni. No. Well, there's a lot to it, right? So shout out to you, say singlista. You are in a relationship with freedom, I guess. One from Upalisa coming through saying, feeling loved every day. This is Upalisa Mlaba, man. A big shout out to you on that one. Lutando Junior Kofa coming through saying, listening to her, right? So much peace that is there, right? To Tabang Moremi coming through saying, arguments can be one of those that strengthens a relationship. Quite interesting of that, right? Quite interesting. One from Uramo coming through saying, people, we have financial problems. Wait a minute with subscriptions. Hey, yeah. What are you saying, right? What are you saying, right? Must talk to us.
1: What are you saying? Yeah. What? Bro, what are you talking about, man?
0: But anyway, yeah. You mustn't miss the context when it comes to that. But of course, today's question is quite simple, man, and powerful at the same time. What small thing strengthens your relationship every single week? Because there is a lot that happens. And what does psychology say when it comes to this, right? What are some of the things that you need to think about when it comes to this? Because researchers have found that couples who regularly express appreciation report higher relationship satisfaction as well. And also, another factor that is associated with psychology, when it comes to this, saying many relationship studies suggest that positive interactions need to significantly outnumber negative ones for relationships to thrive. Another fact as well is that laughing together can help reduce stress and increase feelings of connection. And also another fact as well that I want to share with you is that just love each other, right? Just love each other. It's as easy as that, right? So stay tuned right here on Sunday Feels Part 1. Don't go anywhere. So much more is in store for you.
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1: 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Grind. 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Massive prizes to be won. Collaborative spaces to pose and post. And Suzuki driving the day forward. We're going all out. Come experience the moment before it's posted. 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

0: It's called Ozam Dana, man. Sultry Sounds right here on your favorite music station. It's all about relationship myth versus reality. When it's all about what's one small thing that strengthens your relationship every single week. And there is a myth that, or even a number of myths that are associated with that. And psychologists does say that healthy relationships don't require effort, right? Strong relationships, which is the reality, strong relationships are often built through consistent small actions. A myth that is also associated as well is you have to spend money to be romantic. The reality is many couples say the most meaningful moments are simple conversations and shared time. Looking at a myth, big gestures fix everything. Reality, consistency often matters more than intensity. And I want you this week to try something that is in you. Try one small relationship habit, right? Maybe 10 minutes phone-free conversation, write a thank you note, to take a walk together, ask one deep question. You know, share one compliment daily, eat one meal together without any distractions whatsoever. A challenge that you can do together and just show each other love and appreciation as well. And also, a quick tap in, right? Think about these questions that that you can use even in your relationship, right? What's your partner's best quality, right? What's one thing they do that makes you smile? What's your favorite shared memory? What song reminds you of them, right? What's your dream date that costs under R100? Yeah? Dream dates, tenga makota, you know, cola. Mnad, taking ease in Hlila Pipak. Small things, right? Small things add to that. Stay tuned right here. Don't go anywhere. When we come back, we're going to be wrapping up our conversation. Some more music still lined up for you right here on Sunday Feels Part 1.
1: 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And this year, it's Lux the International Way. 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

0: 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And of course, today's conversation reminds us that strong relationships aren't built in a single day, but they're built in the little moments, right, that we often, or rather often, overlook. And sometimes, Wednesday, because we are inundated with so much in this world that we are living in, you know, we're just trying to make it day to day. And there's certain things that we lose out on, and sometimes it's needed to have conversations around this, right? So a check-in text, you know, hey, how are you? How are you feeling? Just checking in, nothing too hectic. But of course, at the same time as well, a shared laugh, right? A walk around the block, right? See it down in Ntwana, wherever you reside or stay. A cup of tea together, especially in times like this. I mean, this morning can have a cup of tea, a cup of coffee. Ube on the money, right? In conversations that you get to have, right? A simple thank you. And those small things you might not see, that might not seem even extraordinary in the moment, but over time they become the foundation of trust, connection, and love as well. So before the week ends, I want you to think about one small thing that you can do to strengthen your relationship. And thank you, right? Thank you so much for tapping in this morning with Wake and Shake, my goodness, that's my other show, with us right here on the Sunday Feels Part 1, as we get to wake up together this morning and have meaningful conversations as well. So keep the conversation going, keep showing up for the people that you care about, and showing up for yourself as well. And remember, sometimes the smallest habits create the strongest bonds as well. Yeah.
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0: shifted to the bold Francs, the practical Erco, and the hard-working supercarrier. 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

0: man, you can just never go wrong with the sounds of Merle, man. The sounds of Merle Blue on this one with Pharrell Williams and Doodles. It's called Good Morning. Such a beautiful jam to just get you going. 10 minutes past the hour 9 this morning. You are still tuned in to Sunday Feels Part 1. It is the final hour of the show. But as you know, if you are regular on the show, we tap into the artists and know a little bit more about who they are and who is the person behind the music as well. So it's going to be a beautiful one, and I cannot wait to tap into an amazing South African who is continuously doing amazing waves as well when it comes to music. But we're just going to be finding out who exactly is behind the sounds.
1: Why? Forever supporting the youth. This is your Youth Month. The sweet sounds of Sunday Feels with Sizwe M. Why? It can be sunny every day, but not as authentic as a Sunday.

0: a good morning with a feel good music. We've Gordon coming through saying Mvula, the Essen Project coming through saying Mina Now, and of course music coming through from James Vickery with the track that's called Always New. Triple play for you and no one else out there. 24 minutes past the hour 9 this morning. You are still tuned into Sunday Feels Part 1, and it's very important that you and I tap into something that is really and truly wonderful and beautiful in terms of the artists of this morning, because in this hour we'll take a deep dive in terms of who the artists are and their music as well. So stay tuned, because when you come back, I'm gonna be telling you about this amazing South African.
1: Long live Utilili. 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But one day, a little voice asked, Gogo, switch on your camera. And Gogo couldn't. So we made Utilili smarter. It now comes with a camera and WhatsApp for video and voice call.

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3: What are some things you've lost in your couch?
4: Me, I'm on fire, man. Yeah.
3: I wouldn't say that you're on fire. I would say that
4: I'm ablaze. I'm on paraffin tire, fire, like, oh, lava. No wonder they call me a lava boy. Nyashisa.
3: Who calls you a lava boy?
4: Many people.
3: Like Bumang.
4: Benny. Tapelo. Tapsing. Joyce, all these people.
3: Who are they?
4: It doesn't matter who they are, they just exist.
3: Because I feel like I can't continue with the rest of my day unless I know who calls Wasabi lava boy.
4: Some people call me Commander.
3: Commander?
4: That one's very popular in Tsakani when I visit.
5: Ay, mi, ay. Musu kapazu lava boy. Stano saseka. As I say, force no matter. That's in this one, lovers, lover boy. Musukum tapas, I'm shunning.
4: Lovers, yes. Very common nickname, yeah.
3: So
4: yeah.
3: You'll be walking around full slow and someone will say, hey, lovers! Guys, I will give you 10 out of 10 for creativity.
6: Dear Sunday, I want to sleep in your arms.

Welcome back, and it is time for us to take a deep dive into this artist. And this is one individual who we've seen on our TV screens. Yep, maybe you might just know who exactly that is. Well, we are shining the spotlight on one of South Africa's most respected R&B voices. It is, of course, the one and only Brian Temba. And born Brian Tembaletu Mkiwane in the Eastern Cape, Brian Temba has built an impressive career as a singer, songwriter, producer, and actor. And many South Africans know him for his role as Rantumeng Mokoena on the TV drama Mbango, right? While theatre lovers will remember him as Simba in the West End production of The Lion King. And over more than two decades in the entertainment industry, he has, you know, been reminded, rather, has remained, right, committed to the R&B music, earning a reputation for powerful vocals, meaningful songwriting, and even authentic storytelling. My Mokabang, as when it comes to Brian Temba and his journey, you know, it began in gospel music before he developed into one of the country's leading soul and R&B artists. And his work often explores themes of uthando, yazukholwa, you know, love, faith, perseverance, and personal growth. Through his career, he has collaborated with a variety of artists while containing and continuing to release music that really and truly stays true to his signature soulful sound. And more recently, you know, he has embraced his cultural roots by recording more in isiSuthu, right, or rather sesotho, and showing his visibility and vulnerability and versatility as well as both a songwriter and a performer. Now, one of the songs that perfectly captures Brian Temba's heart and message is his inspiring track called Grateful. Right now, the song appears on his album UnABC and is a reflection on appreciation, gratitude, acknowledging the people who have supported him throughout his journey and the years as well. And in a number of interviews, you know, Brian explained that the song is about being thankful to those who stood by him through life's highs and lows. And rather than focusing on success, you know, Grateful reminds listeners, you and I, to appreciate family, to appreciate friends, to appreciate mentors and every blessing that has, you know, helped shape who we are today. Musically, the song blends the smooth R&B style with uplifting melodies and creating a heartfelt anthem that resonates with anyone who has overcome challenges and still finds reasons to be thankful. And it's a message, right? And that is really, really simple, but is powerful. No matter where you are in life, gratitude can change perspective and help you appreciate the journey as well. So, Mawaya, if you see him as an actor, right, you see him as a songwriter, a producer, or one of South Africa's finest R&B voices, Brian Temba continues to inspire audiences with music that speaks to the soul, and this next song is a perfect example of that spirit. Here's Brian Temba with Grateful. Enjoy.

setting the frequency on fire, one banger at a time. Why? Sudan, Yamama Kwaba, North Sudan, Yamama Kwaba, Liberia, Yamama.

0: It's Dr. Duda. Sandozite Kutlwana Mokoena. It's called the Buhle. Oh man, you can never go wrong with good music, right? On a beautiful Sunday. The weather is a little crazy, a little wild, but of course the music warms you up and just sets you right to this beautiful, right? A beautiful, beautiful musical session that we have for you this morning. As I narrate you, as a matter of fact, through the sounds and through the music as well. So stay tuned right here on The Big Wild. There's still so much more that is in store for you. Going to be also taking a look at another artist, right, who continues to shine and continues to give us grace through her music and just going on that beautiful journey. And hey, man, you can just never go wrong with the good sounds and, of course, the good music right here on Sunday Feels Part 1.
1: 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Why? 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Why?
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0: It's Sunday Feels. Why?
1: Oh, yes, that is right, right? That is correct. It is, of course, Sunday Feels coming through with the flavor, coming through with the music as well. But, of course, it's all about a deep dive into the artists and who they are behind the music and their music as well. And coming up next is a beautiful modern R&B record called When You're Around. Now, this is a collaboration between two rising South African singer, Lusanda Ngobo, known professionally as Lusanda, Nigerian-born, London-based producer Knox. Now, Lusanda is one of the exciting new voices emerging from South Africa's soul and R&B scene. Now, born in Durban and raised in Johannesburg, right here in Johannesburg, she actually began her creative journey as a dancer, and she trained as a ballerina from a young age, played marimbas, you know, sang in choirs, and later studied choreography at the University of Cape Town. Now, music was always part of her life, but it was enough. And of course, it was through posting covers on TikTok that her singing talent started attracting attention from audiences and music industry professionals alike. Now, her collaborator, Knox, is a Nigerian-born producer, musician, and creative based in London, originally trained as an architect, and he built a global following through his unique blend of soulful and atmospheric production and innovative, you know, that innovative online content. So as an architect, he has built something that is not too familiar in the architecture space right now. His music combines rich textures, emotions, and groove, making him a sought-after collaborator in the alternative R&B space. Now, the song When You're Around was released in September 2014, and was quickly, you know, it has actually quickly became a favorite among lovers of contemporary soul music. Now, interestingly, the track began when Knox posted a beat on TikTok and Lusanda improvised vocals over it. And what started as a social media moment eventually, you know, evolved into a fully released song. And the song explores the emotions that come with, come with having strong, you know, feeling for someone. It captures that mixture of excitement, vulnerability, longing, and insecurity, right, that many, many, many of us experience when, you know, they're around someone that they deeply, right, deeply care about. And I know that that's you, right? So Lusanda's soft, expressive vocals bring those emotions to life, while Knox's warm production creates a dreamy and intimate atmosphere. Critics, and as a matter of fact, critics have described the track as an introspective blend of R&B, soul, pop, and jazz influences as well. So what makes When You're Around so relatable is honesty, and it speaks about losing your composure, overthinking every interaction, and feeling completely different when that special person is right near next to you. It's a song about connection, vulnerability, and the courage that it takes to express how you really and truly feel. So when it comes to this beautiful gem, and you appreciate smooth vocals, heartfelt songwriting, and soulful production, this next track is definitely for you. Here is Lusanda with the, or rather, let's do this, right? So here is Lusanda and Knox coming through with a jam that is called When You're Around. Let's enjoy, and let's allow this track take us on that journey.

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1: It's only beautiful music right here on the Big Y, man. It's time for me to sign in out of here and check you once again as of next week Saturday and next week Sunday, right? Between the hours of 6 o'clock in the morning all the way to 9 when it comes to Wake and Shake on Saturday, and from 6 o'clock all the way to 10 when it comes to Sunday Feels Part 1 right here on the coolest and the greatest place where you can be. That is the Big Y. Catch me on the socials at @Caesar_African. Like, follow. Let's ensure that we do grow as a family together. But wherever you are, stay safe, stay shining, keep warm. And coming up next, it is my sister, the one and only K-Mass, holding down Sunday Feels of Part 2. And a fun-filled day is lined up for you. Catch me on the socials at @Caesar_African. Like, follow. Let's ensure that we do grow as a family. And as the legends would always have it, I will see you at the top.
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Why? Never rush a K-Mass Sunday. 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

This is me starting your Sunday morning with a rocky, rocky vibe. It's Lotus Guitar coming through with 95. Before that, I also played you Promised Me Love by Hidden Spheres and Alicia Joy, as well as Your Best Friend by Kiana Lede and Kehlani. Good morning, Mawaya. Happy Sunday. Happy Father's Day, huh? We're here together right here on Sunday Feels Part 2. I'd just like to give a big shout out to my brother Cizwe M for holding it down on Part 1. But of course, good things are to be continued. So we've got Part 2 all the way from now, 10 a.m. until 2 p.m., my love. My name is K-Mass for the Masses. K-Mass with the Mass Appeal. K-Massakane. And I am looking forward to having some good conversation with you. A lovely time to reflect,

0: 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So please make sure that you're following us across the different social media platforms at YFM. Me personally, on my Instagram and TikTok, I'm at official_KMass, and I welcome you to Sunday Feels Part 2.
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5: What's the truth you wish you could tell your boss, especially if you knew that there would be no consequences? Joining us tonight on Uncensored is Mr. Graham Mitchell, a chartered accountant. And I want to kick off by asking, how important is it to have good company culture?
6: Critical. And we've seen that in the clients that we work with, is companies that have a good culture outperform those that don't.
5: I want to know, your article is titled around the idea that the most important conversation in a business is often the one no one is having with the leader. Now, if a leader is not like yourself and you're self-aware and you can see your own deficiencies, how does one go about telling their boss the hard truth?
6: So it's never easy. The first one is to examine yourself first. But just as you want the boss to examine himself,
5: tough.
6: The starting point is yourself. And so you need to look at yourself and go, well, how am I showing up for work?
5: Yeah.
6: Because if you're not showing up well, your credibility with your boss is not going to be high enough to have that kind of conversation.
5: Sure.
1: Monday to Thursday, 8 to 10 p.m. Why?
0: Now, Mawaya, you and I are going to kick off this Sunday morning with Finish the Sentence. Now, I mean, you and I have made it through another week. Another month, it's the 21st, literally we're like 9 days away from the end of this month. So another month is flying by. And whether this year has been kind to you or challenging you a little, one thing is certain, it's teaching us something, right? This year so far has definitely taught us something, both you and I. Now we're going to finish the sentence together. This year is teaching me. You need to tell me what this year is teaching you so far. Since we're halfway through the year, let me know by sending me a voice note on the Y app. Or you can also send through your comment on our Facebook post. We've got one on our YFM page. Finish the sentence. This year is teaching me. And in the meantime, while you send through those messages, I'll be playing you some music. I'll be playing you Miss You by Tia Gordon, some Sealand, as well as Nali. So do enjoy, my wire. Let's finish the sentence together.
1: Never rush a K-Mass Sunday. This is Sunday Feels.

It's Nali, Lido, and Jack Dine on this one with Mitsubishi. And before that, I had Sealand by John Ari, as well as Miss You by Tia Gordon. 29 minutes past 10 a.m. on a beautiful Sunday morning, a Father's Day. Happy Father's Day to all the daddies. We're finishing the sentence, my wire, you and I. And the sentence that we're finishing right now is, this year is teaching me, .. And from the comments, I'm seeing that a lot of us are actually learning a lot from this year, as much as we are only like 6 months in. But the lessons here are crazy. Just going through my comments over here, Uqinumuzi Shabalala says, this year is teaching me, he who stands alone stands as the tallest. Let's Ocean Cloud says, this year is teaching me how to not internalize everything. Hashtag Why World, hashtag Sunday Feels. TK Man over here saying, this year is teaching me not to be too kind to everyone. I absolutely get that one, because, hey, people will skate over your head. You let it slide once, next thing your head is a whole skate park. We need to be careful of that. Nomfundo Dinindlangamandla says, this year is teaching me that growth is always uncomfortable. Absolutely. Because, I mean, growing sometimes means letting go. It also means pruning. And if anyone knows what pruning is, it's like, you know, when a rose or a flower is growing and you sort of need to remove those edges

0: on the side so that it can be able to grow properly and bloom well. And letting go is not easy. Cutting those things off, whether it be people, a place where you used to stay or work, that change is very unpredictable. Sometimes you don't know what you're walking into, but you have to go into it to grow. So Nomfundo, I definitely agree with that one. Matabo Tsotetsi says this year is teaching me to stand alone. Yeah, ne? Huitsimang Blackety Black says this year is teaching me patience and letting go of control. 100%, sis. I feel you on this one. Maho Basimane Mohoje says, this year is teaching me to be positive in everything I do. Not all bad things will harm me, though. They are lessons that I must learn and go through. 100%. We need to stop this thing of being afraid of going through bad things, because those experiences sort of change your perspective and your perception of certain things in life, and they're there to move you to the next level, right? Of course, you need to use your discernment with these different things. You don't just go into situations on some, yeah, no, I'm all positive and whatnot, but you need to carry that element of positivity, definitely. Otherwise, you will drown. You'll drown if you take everything as a negative. And we go through all kinds of situations, Maiwaya, in our families, in our romantic relationships, friendships, the job, the finances. But sometimes that bad thing that you go through is just there for you to be like, okay, that was a bad choice. I probably shouldn't have done that. I probably shouldn't have gone there. I probably shouldn't have linked up with this person. But now that I've done it, I know not to do it again. That's the positivity that I'm referring to over here, and that Maho Basimane is also referring to. Keep sending through those messages, my wire. A lovely voice note would be great too. I'd love to hear your voice on this Sunday morning. Finish the sentence. This year is teaching me ... Adelawena. On the other side of this, I've got some music by Jesse Reyes, Moda, as well as Deo Bello.
1: Unlocking the good vibes. Why?

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Why?

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0: Some lovely music over here by Deo Bello. It's called A Penny for Your Thoughts. Before that, I also had Find Me Underneath the Sun by Moda and OK Candice. As well as Riding Solo by Jesse Reyes. We're 17 minutes away from 11 right here on Sunday Feels Part 2, my wire. I'm hoping that wherever you are, you're keeping nice and warm and snug. Because Guyabanda, hey, Lark, I was just thinking about leaving the house this morning to come to the studio. I was freezing so much, but thank God today I managed to take an Uber and not taxis. Because on a normal day, I actually take two taxis to come to work. And anyone who knows about changing taxis, that breeze will hit so hard when you have to go from one taxi to the other. But yeah, that's not what we hear about. What we hear about is finishing the sentence. And the sentence that we need to finish right now is, this year is teaching me. Right? So I've got some comments over here. Mandy Cupido says, this year is teaching me to forgive because it sets you free. Darkies Wane says, this year is teaching me not to depend on someone else, but myself. And I see over here, Uspiwe Mrepa says, this year is teaching me that friends and family are just a word. Now, I can't help but wonder what you went through because of these so-called friends and family for you to come to this conclusion at this point of the year. Because Matabo Tsotetsi commented on Spiwe's comment saying, I swear. So, kore, it's relatable content. I see over here on the Y World app, Kabuti Miss K has also sent through a voice note. Let's hear what you've got to say, Mama.
1: Hey, K-Man.
0: Hey, babe.
1: This year is teaching me to accept the things that I cannot change and the courage to change the things that I can change. When something happens to me or for me that is bad, I always pause and ask myself, is this within my control or is this not within my control? If it is within my control, panic a little bit and then change what needs to be changed or move accordingly. So this year has taught me also to just pause, because there's wisdom in pausing before you can actually make a decision or taking the next step.
0: Miss Kabuti, thank you so much for that. And I completely agree with what you're saying. You know, a pause is not only wise, but sometimes I also feel like it's quite safe, hey?

0: You might find that in some situations, the pause is exactly what you need. You just need for the situation to sort of dissolve, for it to remove itself, especially if it's something that you literally have no control over. I mean, think of it like a glass. When you put a glass under a tap and the water's running into, is one running out of the tap into the glass. Now, when you see that the glass is getting full, you take the glass, you move it from there so that, you know, the water doesn't overflow, right? That's something you have control over. But now if that glass is stuck onto whichever surface it's at and there's nothing you can do about it, just let it flow. Okay, actually, maybe that analogy isn't the strongest because you can really just like switch off the tap. But you get what I'm saying, right? Certain things, you just need to let them happen. Let that pause happen. Some more comments over here on Facebook. Khomotso Petla says, this year is teaching me a lot about loving myself and always choosing myself. You see, this one right here is what I stay is preaching. Lebone Nkanye Zigababa says, this year is teaching me not to hold grudges. Oh, I love that, man. Keep sending through those messages, my wire. Send through a voice note, if you will, right here on the Y app. And let's finish the sentence together. This year is teaching me dot, dot, dot. Send it through. I've got some music by Internet RT on the other side of this.
1: Surfing the airwaves on the same wavelength as you. Why? Sunday feels like this on Y. K-Mass on your speakers.

0: Just as why? Performing live! This was sometime last year towards the end of the year. What a beautiful time indeed. Sabrina Claudio coming through with I Don't Mean To. I also had internet artist Nguwe bringing us to 4 minutes to 11 on Sunday Feels Part 2. Mawaya, we are wrapping up what we're doing within this hour, which is finishing the sentence together. And the sentence is, this year is teaching me that ... right? Or it's teaching me. Now, I've got some comments over here. Lorraine Thabana says, this year is teaching me to put myself first. Vuma Senzo says, this year is teaching me to stand up for myself. Cynthia Milindlovu says, this year is teaching me that uJehova ukhona. Oh, I feel that one on a deep level, my sister. Matausent Manale says, this year is teaching me not to beg for love. Yeah, ne? Tapelo Masego says, this year is teaching me that patience isn't just waiting around. It's trusting that things unfold when they're supposed to, even when I can't see the full picture yet. Every delay, detour, and not yet is still part of the plan, shaping me for what's next. Just relax, yeah. Just go with the journey, go with the flow, and see where it takes you. I see over here, Mtogo Zisi sent me a voice note on the Y World app. Let's hear you, Mtogo.
1: Awe, awe, Mawaya. Happy Father's Day to all the fathers out there.
0: Happy!
1: This year is teaching me how to separate ukuba nenhliziyo enhle in business and actually having inhliziyo enhle in person. So I'm really, really, really learning the hard way to distinguish between the two. Learning ukuthi business, you're there to make business. You're not there to provide inhliziyo enhle. And keep it moving all the time. Breathe. Don't take everything too hard. This is what this year is really, really teaching me.
0: Tokozisi. Futhi, what you're saying is even, it's a bit of a painful one, because Toluguti, naturally you're somebody with a good heart, and then the person that you're doing business with catches on to that and they take advantage. Now, what hurts the most is that your pocket is the one that gets affected, your bank account, because it's business. So at this point, it's one of those, it's a dog eat dog world, you know. The dog will eat you if you are not protecting yourself. And sometimes that means smiling less, to be honest, not being rude. I think there's a fine line between rudeness and being okay with people. You don't need to be too kind. You don't need to laugh so much that they see the back of your teeth and your molars and your premolars. Sometimes just a young sure is good, you know. They will haza in your bank account also. We're going to wrap it up there, my wire. Thank you so much for telling me what this year is teaching you so far. And I mean, we've still got 6 more months to go. And for me, I actually haven't told you what this year is teaching me. This year is teaching me exactly what my sister Kabudi was saying. Uguti, you need to accept the things that you cannot change and have the courage to change the things that you can change. Because we often get so frustrated by things and we find ourselves tatazeling and making mistakes, when all you need to do is just accept that the situation is just this way. So thank you so much for sending through your voice notes over there, my wire. That's where we wrap it up as we go into our second hour of the show. And we'll be dealing with a situation together. We are going to put an end to a debate.
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Sunday feels. It's the smoothest way to close your weekend. Why? We don't sleep on good music. Why?

0: This one is called Yichoni by Zimbi, and he also had Empezar de Nuevo by Nina Cobham and Feelings by Sander the Africanine. 12 minutes past 11, we're officially within our second hour of the show, Mawaya. And within this hour, you and I need to put an end to a debate which is the cause and reason for many friendship breakups and separations, right? I want to talk about being a business person, a content creator or hustler, and you have friends and family that are close to you. Let's look at it like this together. Your friend starts a business, right? Maybe they're launching a podcast or starting content creation, opening a clothing brand, or they begin selling products. Should you automatically support them because they're your friend? This is the question. Because, I mean, people often say that you usually get the most support from strangers, but I don't get it. I don't think that it makes sense or is right. Because when your friend starts putting out content or selling products, I believe that friends should be supportive. And I mean, if maybe said friends don't have the money to make those purchases or buy, even likes or reposts should be fine. I don't know. That's just in my opinion. Because otherwise, it's giving monitoring spirit for me. If I'm just going to be posting my content, I'm going to be posting the things that I'm selling or my products and all that, and you as my friend are just scrolling and scrolling. Let's say, for example, I made a post like 5 hours ago for my new content or my new product. And then 2 hours ago, one of the South African celebrities made a post, and I see over there what you liked over there, you heart reacted, and you reposted. But you definitely saw my post too. Like, I know for a fact that you saw it. You know? Why are we not supporting our friends' businesses or content, Mawaya? I don't get it. But maybe you're listening to me and you're like, no, man, K-Maz, but that's a bit entitled. I'm not forced to support my friends, okay? My friend's business is my friend's business, and I'm friends with him or her because I want to. It's just because of our friendship and our affection and love for one another. But their business has nothing to do with it. Me not supporting shouldn't be a benchmark for how much I love them. K-Maz, you are wrong. Tell me that I'm wrong on the Y World app. I want to know from you, should friends always support each other's businesses and content? And are friends obligated to support, or should the support be earned? That's my question, Mawaya. Send through your voice note on the Y app and let's talk about this thing. You can also comment on our Facebook page. I've got a post up.
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These right y'all are the lovely sounds of Kevin Ross with Look My Way. Also had June by I Am 16, Hands on My Body by Renau and the Colors, as well as Watching You by AK Paul. 18 minutes away from 12 p.m. and we're having a conversation, a debate, so to speak. I call it a debate because people have opposing views on this one.

0: and it is the reason for the downfall of many friendships and relationships. Should friends always support each other's businesses and content? And are they obliged, or rather, or obligated to support? Or should support be earned? Now, before we went to, you know, ads and music, a lot of the comments that came in were swaying more towards of the side that support should be given by friends. It's definitely an expectation, right? And I'm like, what you mean though? Like, okay, I hear you. Now, I'm seeing other comments over here. Eunice Kali, right? No, Kali. Eunice Kali says, as someone with a side hustle, please don't support out of pity. Buy if you want it. Share if it's dope. Tell me if it's trash so I can get better. I'd rather have 5 real customers than 50 friends who felt forced. Support should be earned and friendship should not be leveraged. Ooh, Eunice. Mouthful over there. And I mean, I hear you, because what's the use of all of us as your friends saying, yes, Chomi, you're doing great. You're doing lovely. I'm supporting you. I'm liking. I'm sharing. But me as a friend, I already know that your product is not the one, or the post is not the one, but I'm sharing so that other people can see how not the one it is. So it's also giving bumenemene. Now, at this point in my mind, I'm like, does this mean that, nje, as friends, support should be given, but it should be given with honesty, not out of pity, as Eunice is saying? Like, you make a valid point over here, Eunice. Tipsy Cocktails and Bar Services, obviously this is an alias name, says, accept anything and expect nothing from anyone. You see? Yeah. Expectations are where the downfall starts to happen. I feel like as much as I am on the side of Uti, friends should be supporting their friends on new business ventures and all that, but expectations are what really sort of puts unnecessary weight on friendships and even romantic relationships. You know, if you're my friend, you have to do this, you have to do that. And now if I don't meet those expectations, probably either because I'm not aware that those are your expectations, or because I don't have the capacity to reach those expectations, then immediately I get cancelled as your friend. It's a bit tricky, that one, eh? It's quite tricky. I see over here another comment from Terribly T. Nox saying, oh yes, true friends do support each other, even when friends are few. Hashtag Sunday Feels at YFM, listening from Germiston. Shout out to you, Terribly T. Yeah, it is a tricky one, this one. And I think really it depends on the dynamic of your friendship and also you understanding each other. If you are a person who goes into friendships with expectations, and that's the person that you are, that's the way that you are, and you're aware that that's how you are, then when you enter that new friendship, make it known to the other person that, Nacho me, these are my expectations as my friend, because I get it, when your friendship comes with terms and conditions, I must know the terms and conditions so that I don't step on your cons. And then next thing, you're ghosting me because I didn't share your post and I didn't know that that's your expectation. Now, when I say make your expectations, no, I don't mean it plainly as simply as arriving and saying, friend, this is what you must do as my friend. This is what you mean. It's a matter of having a sit down with your friend and saying, you know, friend, I have a business and I need your support. Literally. That's literally all you gotta say. And if you tell me that you need my support and I carry on to not support you, it is at that point when you realize, ukuthi normal. Lomngani ngathi akangifateli, you know, they're not understanding me, akangifrostani. Because I just told you I need your support and you're not supporting me. So clearly you're not trying to be my friend, because in a friendship I need support. Right? So keep sending through those messages, my wire. When I come back, we're going to wrap up this conversation. Let me know, according to your opinion or experience, are friends obligated to support your business, or should support be earned? I've got music coming up by Tara Lili as well as Young Franco.
1: 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Hold up.
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0: baseline melodies got me in a chokehold. 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
1: Lose control.
0: Baseline melodies got me in a chokehold. All day, all night.

Ignorance is bliss. 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

0: Mend.
1: What a beautiful voice. Manana coming through with Our Broken Hearts Mend. Also had Lose Control by Young Franco featuring Earth Gang and Jafunk, as well as Hotel Arma by Tara Lili. 3 minutes to 12, and we're wrapping up our conversation. Very, very important conversation, especially for someone maybe who's been ghosted by a friend or by a family member, and you're wondering ukuthi why. Maybe it's because you don't support their business. Ever thought of that? Well, right now we're having the debate, and we want to lay this to rest so that we reach a consensus together, you and I, Mawaya. I want to know.

0: know that when you're in business, are your friends obligated to support you, or should support be earned? Comments over here. I see Nkadimeng Seloa Romeo saying, if you don't support, how are you a friend? Sometimes sharing, reposting, and recommending is supporting. I see over here, Lesego Mphelo says, one way to support without it feeling forced is to be an honest amplifier and not a fake customer. You don't have to buy every candle, of course, or hoodie your friend drops. But if you do like the product or content, a quick story share or tagging someone who actually needs it empties empty support that fizzles out. Okay, it empties the support that fizzles out. I hear you. That way, you're showing up as a friend without buying stuff you don't need, and they get real reach instead of petty likes. Mudikwa Cornelius Lehotwane says, our accounts are full of witches and snakes. You can have 11,000 followers, but only 5 will engage. This is my chat. I'm a monitoring spirit that call you bestie, but at the end of the day, they're not even sharing your content. Temba, what say you, fam?
1: Now, friends don't generally support each other's careers anyway. Like, if I'm starting to be a doctor, there's no friend of mine who's going to be calling me to encourage me at 2 a.m. in the morning. It's up to me, right? And if I start a business, I don't expect them to take out their money and pour it into my business. It's my journey. I'm the one who decided to do this. And so they don't have to, you know, like, support my decisions in that way. But of course, as friends, you support each other generally, so you can tell someone that's a good idea. I think that's the support that you want from your friends, you know, just encouragement, just being there when things go bad, but not that like they have to give you money.
0: Okay, my brother Temba, that is completely valid, and I hear what you're saying. And now, I mean, I am not always right. That's why we have these conversations together. I'm just trying to piece together everything that we're all saying within this debate and conversation. Basically, the chat is, no one owes you anything. A friend does not owe you support. They are not obligated to support you. And support isn't necessarily earned. But what you should do as a friend is to encourage your friend and possibly amplify their business. So say, yes, friend, that's a good idea, or that's a nice product, or like that post, share that post, repost that post. But you don't necessarily always have to take out your money to buy things that you don't need for the sake of keeping your friendship. But let your friend know, Guti, friend, I see you. I see your business, and here's my opinion, here's my support. And even if my support is as small as a like, oksalayo, ngikhona and yak support at your mom. No, that's how we wrap up the chat, my wire. I'm going to quickly pay my bills, and then I've got a song for you by Hailey Supreme called Oasis. And then, as we've reached our third hour of the show now, I am going to be telling you about some nice songs that I've got together for you. You know, in this hour, this is our hour, or as I like to call it, our power hour, where it's just music that's curated for you, especially on a Sunday when you are washing your car, you are doing your laundry, we are koropa, you're cooking that Sunday lunch, Sunday dinner, la la la, you are not alone.
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This is where I give you some music for this whole hour to empower you. You get what I'm saying? The first song I'll be sharing with you is a song called Sunshine and Rain by Kali Uchis, who's known for blending R&B, soul, pop, and Latin influences. Now, this song, Sunshine and Rain, was released as part of her album, Sincerely. It's a song that explores love that remains steady through life's ups and downs. Then I'll be playing you Kisa Soul's The Age of Alignment, which is a reflective and spiritually driven song about personal growth and finding your purpose. And if you know KMS, very on brand to me, these are the things that I love to share with you about that personal growth and finding your purpose. Now, Kisa Soul's music is rooted in soul, jazz, and conscious storytelling. Then I'll also be sharing you Signs by Lord Cares and Lota Nova Pounds. It's a soulful collaboration about paying attention to life's signs and intuition. Now, if you don't know, now you'll know that Lord Cares is celebrated for her honest songwriting and alternative R&B sound. A lot of us know her from the song Aware, because banger, hit, don't delete, it's fire, you know. But she's got a lot more music, and that's why I'm sharing this one with you. Lota Nova Pounds, on the other hand, is an artist who adds introspective lyricism that complements the song's message, which is Signs. Do enjoy these ones, my wire, especially for you on our Power Hour. Starting off with Sunshine and Rain. Enjoy.

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A beautiful song about longing, affection, and emotional connection. Meaning come closer? That's what Sondela means, yeah? In isiZulu. It's a song that carries warm Afro-soul influences and heartfelt storytelling. Sondela by Serenade Raicha on Why on our Power Hour. Before that, I also had Signs by Lord Cares and Loton Over Pounds. 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It's 21 minutes past 12, my Y. I'm going to quickly pay my bills. And when I come back, we continue

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4: What are some things you've lost in your couch?
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5: 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Fire. Like, yo. Lava. No wonder they call me a lava boy. Nyashisa.
4: Who called you a lava boy?
5: Many people.
4: Like Bumang.
5: Benny. Tapelo. Tapse. Joyce. All these people.
4: Who are they?
5: It doesn't matter who they are. 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
7: That's all I'm gonna do. That is.

It's Yabo and Dave Nuns on this one with Gone to Waste. I also had Feeling of Love by Debbie and the Joy. You Don't Know by Amber and Alex Isley, as well as I Like You by Silas Short. We're 23 minutes away from 1 p.m. and I'd love to know how you're feeling about this music that I'm sharing with you within our Power Hour, my wire. And also, while we do that, I'm curious to know how your Father's Day is going, whether you're a father or if maybe you're a kid with a father. How is the day just going for you? I just want to send my love, light, joyful vibrations to all the fathers out there, especially fathers who make an effort to be there for their kids. I'm not even only talking about financially. I'm talking about just making that phone call to say, my child, I know I can't.

0: send you money today, but listen, I love you. I'm here for you. I'm your dad. You know, recently, and actually for quite some time online, you come across stories, even here on the radio. You come across stories where fathers are crying about how maybe there might be some disputes between them and the mothers of their children, and for whatever reason, the mothers sometimes even withhold the children from their dads, you know, for whatever reason. And maybe one might say that the children are used as pawns in those situations. And the father's just there like, listen, I get that you and I are beefing, but why put the child between us? Why do that? I love my child. And in this moment, I just want to say that you, the father that I'm talking about, who's even being called a deadbeat behind your back, but you're trying your absolute best to be there for your children. I see you. I appreciate you, and I do hope that the time comes where you get to be with your children, tell them your side of the story, and mend those fences, mend your relationship with them, you know? But yeah, happy Father's Day, man. Tell me how your Father's Day is going and how you're feeling about the music, yeah? Do that.
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0: Continuing our power hour, my wire, coming through with a song by Gene Dawson called Darlin'. Gene Dawson is known for mixing alternative rock, hip-hop, and pop influences, and his music often challenges, you know, conventions, and it embraces authenticity. Just my type of vibe. Now, this song, Darlin', is a genre-bending song that explores love, attachment, and emotional uncertainty. Then I'll be sharing you another song by Konyike called Problem with Authority. It's a song that encourages listeners to think critically and remain true to themselves. That's the message I'm trying to send through to you, my wire. Now, the artist Konyike is recognized for their thoughtful lyricism and socially conscious themes. Then I'll also be playing you Let Her Shine by Tamara Kramer, whose music blends your jazz, soul, and modern R&B influences. And this song is an uplifting song about empowering women to embrace their gifts and individuality. So do enjoy, Darlin', Problem with Authority, and Let Her Shine.
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0: Now, this is a song that encourages faith, reflection, and connection to something greater than ourselves. It's a spiritually rich song rooted in jazz, African heritage, and ancestral consciousness, a title that translates to God is present. Uthixo ukhona. Iphupho likaBiko is the artist of this song. I also had Tamara Kramer and Shane's Let Her Shine, Konyike's Problem with Authority, as well as Darlin' by Gene Dawson. It is officially the top of the hour, my wire. Welcome to our last and final hour of the show, our soft landing hour.
1: 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Good music. 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

0: That's Amber Mark on this one with FOMO. Also had Johnny Danger Ross with the Drank and Marijuana. Ain't Sad About It by Liar, as well as Keep Me Satisfied by Jungle. 17 minutes past 1 p.m. my wire, time for our soft landing together. We are landing within this hour, and what that means is that we're basically relaxing and forecasting to the coming week, since today is the last day of this week. I want us to talk about something that's powerful, you and I. A lot of us say, I hope I have a good week. But what does a good week actually mean? So on today's soft landing, if this week goes well, what does that actually look like for you? That is my question within this hour. So maybe a good week for you means paying your bills on time, landing a job interview, even something as simple as getting enough rest. If this week goes well for you, my wire, what does that actually look like for you? Send me a voice note on the Wire app, or you can also comment on our Facebook page. I've got a post up there.
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3: When the forecast says a cold storm is coming, they're talking about Smirnoff Ice. 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

0: Just pull up with purpose. And Suzuki is right there with the drive to match the energy. From the stylish Suzuki Swift to the bold Fronks, the practical Eco, and the hard-working Super Carry, there is a Suzuki for every kind of grind. 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
6: Hey, yo, finally, after so long.
1: However you do weekend, Y's got your soundtrack secured. Sincerely yours, it's Y.

Terrace Martin and Dram, as well as ASAP Ferg on this one. It's called Full Speed. Also had Maji by Mposi Bean and Karun, and Indecision by Sampa. 26 minutes away from 2 p.m. I am almost on my way out of here, but of course we need to land softly together, my wire. And as we land softly today, I want to know from you, Uti, if this week goes all well for you, what does that actually look like for you? I see some comments over here. Little Nolo Matako says, a breakthrough I've been praying for. That's what this week would look

0: like for me. All right, my love. Martha Siabi says, if this week goes well, it looks like celebrating my birthday on the 24th with peace, love, and good energy all around. Hashtag Why World, hashtag Sunday Feels, hashtag Soft Landing. Happy birthday in advance, my love. You know, I'll only be back again next week, Saturday, but I'm so glad that you told me. Listen, I really do hope that the 24th, is that Wednesday? I think it's Wednesday. I hope you have a very beautiful birthday on Wednesday. Another comment over here from Manisa Sharina Dakalemani says, I've been through so much. I really need peace of mind. And I really hope that you do get that, my love. I've got a voice note over here on the Y World app from Mr. P. Let's hear you, fam.
1: Mr. P again, 053. We're back again. Joe. Well, spend week for me look like this, me talking to my son. Also, work, and a lot of pressure. If I had a lot of pressure and I executed all the tasks that I needed to execute for the week, then I'm fine, I'm happy. Yeah, that is a well spent week for me. I love stress.
0: Batong, Mr. P, first of all, happy Father's Day to you also. And I love how the priorities are very clear. Speaking to your son first and then dealing with the pressures of work. You're very different, my brother. A lot of people are complaining about how much work is just too much. It's too much. It's a lot on the shoulders. But for you, that's your motivation. I love that for you. Now, Mawaya, please keep sending through those messages. Let me know if this week goes well, what does that actually look like for you? Send me a voice note just like Mr. P, or you can also send through your comment on our Facebook page. Got the question right there.
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4: When the forecast says a cold storm is coming, they're talking about Smirnoff Ice. 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

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Why? 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

surfing the airwaves on the same wavelength as you. 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

0: absolutely amazingly lovely instrumental by Zango Kubeka. It's called Dying of Thirst. Also had Real Thing by Pink Sweats featuring Tori Kelly. We're 14 minutes away from me saying a goodbye. But of course, we just need to wrap up our soft landing. I asked you to let me know, if this week goes well, what does that actually look like for you? Some comments over here. Lihlonolo Mosia saying, a breakthrough that I've been waiting for. I see also Mande Cupido says, a payment for a shoot I did in April. April, May, June. It's been like, what, 2 months? Oh, I'm waiting to fight for your money. Get your money. Get that cash. Julio De Best says, winnings only. That's what a good week looks like for me. All right. Scully Domhall Link says, a breakthrough I was praying for. And Lutando Junior Kofa says, a breakthrough I've been praying for. And I'm seeing over here that a lot of people are actually waiting, hoping, and praying for breakthroughs. A breakthrough is really what will make this week go well for you, huh? I mean, I can definitely relate. For me on my side, yes, I am eternally grateful that I have the platform here at Y to do my show on Saturdays and Sundays, 10 to 2, right? At the same time, as everybody else, you always just want to have a young side hustle, Niana. You want to be making money on the side. One flow of income really isn't enough. It's not possible. It really isn't. So, if anything, I can say that I relate to you, my wire, especially the one who says you're also waiting for a breakthrough. For me, a good week for me would be receiving a call saying that my submissions have been received. Because, yes, as I come to radio on Saturdays and Sundays, I'm still shooting my shot so that I can be able to make even more money when I'm sleeping, during the week, when I'm not on radio. So, mangathola nje a response or responses saying, KMS, we would like to inform you happily as opposed to we regret to inform you. You know what I mean? Those are the emails that I'm expecting, the phone calls, the texts. So I really do hope that everything that you've shared with me, my wire, you're able to achieve that win, that peace of mind, that breakthrough, anything that you need. Even you, Mr. P, having a conversation with your son during this week. I hope that happens and that your Father's Day without him today, that void will be filled during the week. Man, love y'all so much. When I come back, we're going to be wrapping up the show officially. But of course, I do have some music for you on the other side of this by Iken and Pastel.
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0: It's the Global Experience right here on Y. Happy Sunday, everybody. Welcome to the show. I go by the name of Just Mo once again, ready to take over the airwaves for the next 2 hours right here on Y. Hopefully your Sunday has been a beautiful one, despite the weather up here in Gauteng. It might look like doom and gloom, but trust me, man, we're bringing the heat right here on the show. Massive love to K-Mass. K-Mass with the Mass Appeal. Catch her again next week, Saturday. That is on the Mass Takeover between 10 and 2. And then again on part 2 of Sunday Feel. She comes through again between 10 and 2. What an amazing playlist she had. And you know how we do it. We just carry on playing good music right here on Y. Because you know Sundays are out of this world, man. Epic music every single Sunday from 6 in the morning with Cizo M with part 1 of Sunday Feels, part 2 all the way to the Global Experience, into Sunday Feels, as well as my girl Fifla coming through with Sundays. Yeah, man, Sundays are just another vibe right here on Y. Like you can hear with the music, man, a beautiful tune coming through over there, a classic nonetheless from Ultranate, and that one is called Twisted. Coming through, man, what a classic tune indeed, coming off her album from 2001 called Stranger Than Fiction. She's an amazing superstar. She is, she writes music, she DJs, she produces, she also sings. She's had a couple of hits from back in the day, man, such as Free, another big dance tune that was popular back in the late 90s, as well as If You Could Read My Mind. Yeah, man, right before that one, coming through with some brand new music as well from an artist by the name of Iman Europe. She comes out of New York City, based now in Los Angeles. The song is called Better, featuring Florida producer Kaylin Ellis. And that one, you need to check out her music, man. It's coming out right now on a brand new album called Chrysalis, right? From the two, that is Iman Europe and Kaylin Ellis. Flying Lotus came through as well, alongside Solange with Land of Honey. And then we kicked off this hour with music from Mojaki, local producer, with a song called Clouded. We are online at YFM. Find us there. You can also hit me up. It's at justmo_DJ. Let me know how you're feeling on this beautiful Sunday afternoon in the City of Gold. I say beautiful because you gotta look at the positive side, man. We're out here giving you the best music on this amazing Father's Day. And happy Father's Day to all the present dads out there and all the father figures. Shout out to all of you guys. In this hour, we got music coming through from Crackerzettes. We got music from Tyler. We also got music from Mac Ayers and Thundercats. All of those tunes are on the way. This is how we kickstart the Global Experience.
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7: Hello, thank you for having me. Thank you for having me, number one. Number one, I pray, I ask for guidance, you know, because I don't necessarily know where I'm going, where all of this is going. So I always ask for guidance. Number one, I call my mom. Yeah, mm-hmm. Speak to my mom.
6: Oh, she, that is so knows, cute.
7: She always knows what's best. If not, I speak to my team. If I don't speak to my team, I speak to my boy, who's been there like from the start. So he more or less also gets me on that level to say, okay, what I would like.

0: what I wouldn't like or how I should go about things.
1: Yeah.
0: And then my girl as well. Mm-hmm. But yeah, that's just necessarily how I go about it.
2: Shout out to Frosty and your girl.
0: No, yeah, well, wait. And the fam, and the fam.
2: And the fam, and the mamzo. Mamzo, man. No, moms are so important.
3: 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Just Mo is your pilot on this global groove flight. The global experience. Why?

0: Absolute magic right here. It's brand new music coming through from Crackerzat. It's called Shine. Coming off his latest project, which is out right now, and it's called Sun via Free Range Records, man. Since his last release back in 2021 called Evergreen, he comes through with his fourth studio album, man. It's a vibrant, colorful body of work from him, blending all types of sounds, going from a jazz to house to hip-hop and soul, man, and all things that we know are to be Crackerzat, man. Yeah, shout out to him, man. What a beautiful project indeed. That is track 9 on the album. Came out on the 15th of May, so you can go check it out online. Right before that one, giving you a remix of Tyler's Water by Yolofonic. Yeah. And yeah, she's doing amazing things, Tyler, performing at the World Cup. And yeah, just doing great things. Then we dropped you music, local music coming through from Zamo. It's called Buhle Bendoda. That one is brand new music from her. She's an Afro pop star. Yeah, she is, man. And she's got a brand new album coming out called Ihumile. So this song over here is highly personal to her, because she says here, according to the Star newspaper, she was writing for about other people's experiences, and this time it hit home with her because this one's very personal. And she recently got married, and meeting people that are intentional are so rare these days, so she had to write a song about that, man. Oh, that is beautiful. Shout out to Zamo for that one. Before we wrap up this hour, we got music coming through from Jazzanova on the socials. We're there. Keep your comments coming through on the YFM page on Facebook, also on X. We're on yeah, one X, also on TikTok, as well as on Facebook and Instagram at YFM with the hashtag The Global Experience.
1: When the forecast says a cold storm is coming, they're talking about Smirnoff Ice. 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

0: It's always a Mazda with Y and Smirnoff. 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

0: 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Taking us to 3 p.m., the sounds of Sedge with a song called Keeping It P. Coming off the collaborative album with him and One Eye. Coming off, came out in 2025. It's called So Cool. And yeah, it's out right now. You can check it out on Spotify. Right before that one, celebrating 20 years of their album in between, Jazzanova coming through with Another Day. Little Big Beat Studio live session, live recording of that one over there. So you can find it online as well. You can find the whole album. They did a couple of the songs, not all of them, with the live versions as well. Yeah. Taking us into the second hour. Don't forget, just after 3:30 p.m., we've got a mix coming through from a local DJ by the name of Skin Deep. He'll be blessing us with a set just after 3:30 p.m. In this hour, we've got music coming through from a jazz. We got music from Coco Roco, who were recently in the country. And then we have the sounds of Stacey Epps coming through. We're on the socials. Like I mentioned, it's at YFM.
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Mama!

0: Here, the only visa you need is a love for good music.
1: I heard that music came from outer space.
0: The global experience. Why?

0: One of the best to ever do it. He goes by the name of Martin Iverson, also known as At Jazz. Coming through with this one over here, You've Got This, featuring Lyric L, who is a poet and a songwriter from out in the UK, and PC, one of his production partners. Coming off the album called Starbase 17 from At Jazz. And yeah, also didn't know this, Starbase 17 is in a fictional place on Star Trek. Yeah, if you're a Star Trek fan, you would have known that. But hey, Rona, yeah, nah. It's not one of our things. But anyway, that is such a cool name for an album. It is out right now. It's also available on vinyl. Can you believe? 27 tracks, man, on that one, featuring the likes of Clara Hill, Imani, Clyde Beats, our very own CEO. The list goes on and on and on. Big up to AdJazz for that project over there. Right before that one, gave you the sounds of MRV with the Spirit Traveler. Chromanichi on the remix of that one. It is the remixes that out of What's a Diamond to a Baby from the Triple Threat from out of the UK, MRV. Then we dropped you music from Kokoroko with Uman. And that one coming off their debut album, We Could Be. They had a beautiful performance here in SA. I think it was last month, if not early this month. They were in the country and yeah, serenading the masses. Then SZA came through, kicking off this hour, 3 p.m. with the sounds of Kill Bill right here on the Global Experience, man. Thank you very much to all of our listeners across GP. If it is your birthday today, happy birthday to you on this Father's Day, 21st of June, 2026. The winter solstice has officially started. Now, you can say we're in winter. And yeah, it's going to get colder and colder, but trust me, man, the heat is going to be coming from Y with all the music we'll be bringing to you throughout the winter season. And yeah, in a couple of weeks' time, it'll be my birthday. So start saving. I'm expecting gifts from all of y'all. So yeah, you know how it goes down. But in the studio, we're going to have a guest mix coming through later on from a DJ by the name of Skin Deep. He'll be holding it down for us just after 3:30 p.m. So stick around for that.
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1: Why?
2: You might want to open Shazam for this. The Global Experience. Why?

0: It is the sounds of the late great Mac Miller. This one is called Good News. And it comes off his posthumous album, which came out in 2020, called Circles, which happens to be his sixth studio album from the rapper from out of the US of A, following his death in September of 2018. Taking us to a couple of minutes before my DJ steps in. We got the sounds of Skin Deep in the mix just after 3:30 p.m. Right before that one, coming out of Atlanta, the sounds of Stacey Epps coming through off the album Flow Hot. That one is called Feels Like, featuring Madlib. She is an artist, an attorney, and an educator, and says here a healer. Okay. And brand new album is out right now. You can go check it out on Bandcamp. It's called Flow Hot, coming out of Atlanta, Georgia. On the socials, we're there. We're at YFM. You can also follow me at Shismo underscore DJ. Also follow at my DJ at Skin Deep DJ. Yeah. And then stick around. Get your hands on the YFM app so you can rewind to the mix that'll be coming up in a bit. Every Sunday between 2 and 4 p.m., we come through with the hottest music right here on Y. We call this the Global Experience.
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1: When the forecast says a cold storm is coming, they're talking about Smirnoff Ice. 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

0: It's the Global Experience right here on Y. And every week we come through with a special mix coming through from a DJ from right here in Jozi and beyond. And this week we've got a guest mix coming through from the one and only Skin Deep. Yes, sir. Skin Deep. Welcome to the show, homeboy.
1: Thank you for having me.
0: Yeah, brother, man.
1: It's been a long time coming.
0: Yeah, it's been a long time coming, man. It's been a long time coming.
1: I've been looking forward to coming here.
0: Yeah, a lot of people have, man. But finally, you are here.
1: Thank you, man. Appreciate it.
0: And something very special brought you here, you know. But before we get into that, man, intro yourself to the masses out there. Who is Skin Deep? What you're all about? What's your background? Where you come from? Yeah, what's your fire?
1: Skin Deep, I'm a DJ. I've done artist management for a couple of artists, a couple of big artists in the industry.
0: Mm-hmm.
1: Also have a clothing brand, Frequency. Also have an agency, FCA. I do my own events.
0: Okay. You're a man of many talents.
1: Yeah, so I've been doing a lot of things in the industry. I've been in the industry for quite a while.
0: Yeah.
1: I spent 10 years doing artist management, DJing in between.
0: Yeah.
1: So after a couple of years of doing that, I decided, you know what?
0: Yeah.
1: Let me look after myself now.
0: You have
1: no more looking for other after other artists.
0: Yeah, because you've made a lot of artists as well, man. You can name them. You know, you've pushed the likes of Liquid Deep.
1: Yeah.
0: You've worked with the likes of Donald, JR.
1: Yeah.
0: The list goes on and on. Yeah.
1: Yeah, the list is quite long.
0: Yeah.
1: And I've consulted for others.
0: Yeah. I'm sure you've learned quite a lot as well about the game from that.
1: Yeah, definitely. I mean, from the back end. From,
0: yeah.
1: What it entails to release a song.
0: Yeah.
1: All the split sheets.
0: Yeah.
1: The marketing. Because I started from physical.
0: Okay.
1: So we had to literally go to stores to sell CDs and do in-store promos.
0: Wow.
1: And now moving into the digital era, which is totally different from what I was used to. So I definitely got so much experience. I think it's been over 15 years that I've been in the game.
0: Yeah.
1: I started with Liquid Deep when Fairy Tale came out, which was 2009.
0: 2009, so, that's quite a while.
1: That was,
0: man,
1: my first project that I worked doing marketing. And then over time, then I started doing artist management.
0: Yeah,
1: but I never left DJing.
0: Of course, yes, I was about to say, you were always DJing in between, and that was always your first love, man.
1: Yeah,
0: you know?
1: always.
0: And I like that, man. You've also you've released a couple of albums. Have you done compilations or not?

0: I did a compilation with Club 808 in 2011.
1: Oh, yeah. Wow. Club 808.
0: Yeah.
1: Wow,
0: so,
1: remember that.
0: So it was 100% local, nice. Local songs, but I did the South African classics.
1: Oh, okay.
0: I called it Origins.
1: Oh, nice.
0: So it goes back to like your DJ Cleo's, yeah. Craig Massive,
1: yeah.
0: Static P, all these legends.
1: Yeah,
0: the
1: man. Yeah, yeah, so, we love it.
0: And over the years, I sort of released, whenever I got a chance, while I was working with artists, I'd release my own single.
1: Nice.
0: So, yeah. So
1: cool, man. And then right now, you've got something brand new, which is out now, moving away from like the more dancey scene. What you got for us?
0: I mean, the new release that I have is called Waves. I worked with Soul Scene. I deliberately wanted to move away from house because I've always pushed the alternative movement.
1: I
0: mean, we started way back in 2011.
1: Yeah.
0: With Avant-Garde Vintage Lounge.
1: Of course.
0: I felt like my first love. Yeah, house will always be my first love. But like alternative.
1: Yeah.
0: I feel like I resonate more with it.
1: Yeah.
0: And I went and worked with Soul Scene. We got in the studio. We created two songs. The title song is Waves, and we've got Maluti Sunsets. So nice. I would describe those, I think they're more like new jazz, to be honest. Loungy new jazz.
1: Yeah.
0: Maluti Sunsets is more inspired by traditional Sesotho music.
1: Mm-hmm.
0: It's got a fusion of gospel.
1: Okay.
0: So if you listen to it, it's got a different feel to what Waves sounds like.
1: Yeah.
0: Waves is more loungy, more tranquil.
1: Yeah.
0: Something you can play when you on holiday at the beach.
1: Yeah.
0: Or just on a long drive.
1: Yeah.
0: So
1: I like it. And it's out right now.
0: It's out right now on all DSPs,
1: yeah,
0: out on all streaming services.
1: Yeah,
0: I've been doing a couple of launches. I'll be announcing dates as I confirm.
1: Okay.
0: You know, with
1: as you go along,
0: might take their own time.
1: Yeah,
0: so if you check out my social, Skin Deep JD on Instagram and X and Facebook, at TikTok, which I'm hardly on, but I do post. So you'll see the tours that I'm doing I'm trying to spread it around the country.
1: Okay.
0: But it's going to come in two parts. So the surprise is that I split it in two parts. So there's going to be part two of Waves, which is going to drop soon. I'll announce the date,
1: Ah, man, I like that. I mean, you're the marketing strategy guru, so you know exactly how to operate this thing, man.
0: It's nice to operate a rollout.
1: Yeah.
0: Now and then.
1: I love it, man.
0: Drop link and then you disappear. Yeah.
1: So. All right, cool, man. So you got events coming up as well. The EP is out and there's more coming through. Where can people find you on the socials and for booking info as we wrap up?
0: On socials, Skin Deep JD. On X, Instagram. TikTok, and then on Facebook I use Skin Deep, and I also use my real name, which is Tsidiso Le Anya, which is like my personal page.
1: Okay.
0: And then for bookings, I've got booking details. I actually don't know my booking number off the top of my head,
1: but they can just inbox you.
0: They'll find the details there. I can say it now.
1: Yeah, sure.
0: It's,
1: you got 5 seconds.
0: 067-571-3507. 067-571-3507.
1: All right.
0: You can WhatsApp me there and just book me.
1: All right. Otherwise,
0: do my own bookings.
1: Yeah, man. Otherwise, you can rewind to the YFM app and get all the info once again and listen to the whole mix. Shout out to Skin Deep, man. Thank you very much for coming
0: through, homeboy. Thank you for having me, man.
1: As always, man.
0: Shout out to the listeners. Hope you enjoyed the mix.
1: Thank you very much, brother, man. My girl Fifla's up next right here on Y, holding it down on Sundays. Keeping you company from now up until 7 p.m. this evening. I'm back again next week, Sunday, right here on the Global Experience between 2 and 4 p.m. Otherwise, tonight, catch me out at Davidson, out at Pule's Chesanyama, if you're in the area. Otherwise, enjoy the rest of your Sunday evening. Have an amazing week, and do keep it locked to Y.
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1: Flight 1408. Going from Lagos to Colombo.

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had to enter the show with some energy, because that is what I need right now, and I'm sure that is what you need as well. Welcome to Sundays with myself, Fifla. Don't forget the three A's. And of course, a huge shout out to Jasmo for holding it down like he does each and every single Sunday, making way for me right here at 4 p.m. That is the new time slot. For 3 hours, I will be rolling with you guys, giving you some of the best lo-fi, chill hop, boom bap, and alternative music to end your Sunday afternoon just right. Super excited to be here with you guys. I know last week I wasn't in the stew. I had to take care of myself, and I had to make sure that I rest so that for the next few weeks,

0: weeks or the, you know, for the rest of the year, I can give you guys some of the best lo-fi, chill, hop, boom bap and alternative music. But it feels really good to be back in the studio with you guys and giving you some really dope music. In the second hour, what we usually do is we go through artist of the week. I'd let you guys know a little bit more about an artist that I've been listening to. And we also go through some new music releases. So some of my favorite selects, which I've been adding to my playlist. You're more than welcome to also share links to your playlist, or better yet, show us what your playlist looks like and tell us what you've been spinning nonstop all week or for the past month. It doesn't matter how long you've been spinning the tune for, but let us know what it is you are listening to. And who knows, we might actually add it to the Sunday's playlist. And in the third and final hour of the show, we do have a mix coming through tonight from Sematics himself. He is also our resident DJ outside of Mum Thug. And you know what I was thinking? Someone came to me and said, Fifa, how can I get on your show and play? So I said, you know, in some weeks, I'm also going to be generous and I'm going to allow for another guest DJ to come through. But we'll let you guys know a little bit more about that when that time comes. But like I say, each and every single Sunday, we are here for one thing. And one thing only, baby. Super excited to be here. We are here for nothing but good music. Welcome to Sundays with myself, Fifla.
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3: 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Basically, humanity decoded human DNA. 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

0: one budger with you, with self. 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
1: Yeah.

and pack it up and put it in the trunk. You talk a lot of shit, not even be number one. Your beats ain't placing, them songs ain't slapping, your raps ain't ranking. Your stage presence don't even be in they conversation. Go home. You ain't gotta

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0: But how the f*** I get an invite? Yeah, I put my demons in the front row. Yeah, whenever something don't sit right. Yeah, I could have died in a plane crash, but I got too many missed flights.
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1: No matter where we're fierce, we must fear the moment of truth.

0: time has always been like this thing that's in the forefront of my head. I wake up in the morning, I'm like, damn, I'm alive. Like, I made it to today. So let me use this day.
1: Gratitude always. It is Napoleon the Legend coming through with Tomorrow's Not Promised. Before that, we gave you some Ari Lennox with POF. I saw a video of Ari this weekend and she was showing off her thighs. Let me tell you, I've never seen thighs so beautiful in my life. Like, wow. I'm still astounded. I'm still in awe. I will repost that video because, wow, she popped up and showed off. Okay, let me just tell you guys. We also gave you some Maxo Cream coming through with Big Homie. Really love that song. That was also another fire triple play for you guys. We do have one more triple play and then we are going to head straight into the second hour of Sundays. Get your new music ready. Let me know what you're listening to. What does your playlist look like? What should we be adding to the Sundays playlist? Now coming up, we've got sounds from Ethan James, Mac Miller, Vince Staples, Chance the Rapper, Smino, Wheezy. Listen, it's about to get litty and it's only about to get better right after the first hour and right after we wrap up the first hour of Sundays. But let's not waste any more time. Let's just get straight into the music.
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0: It is Chance the Rapper coming through with Smino and Lil Wayne on that one with Tree, which is a sample of India Ari's video. And India Ari herself received 7 Grammy nominations for video and won none of them, which I find insane. But she also sampled Fun by the band Brick. So it's a sample of a sample. Really, really love that one. But another one that also stood out for me was his song with Mareba on that album. And super, super fire. Shout out to Chance the Rapper for that one. Before that, we gave you another fave, Mac Miller featuring Vince Staples with Rain. And I saw today that it was actually raining. So I stepped outside because I haven't been outside the whole weekend. And I was like, how? When I saw my car had like rain all over, well, water all over it, I was just very shocked, you know? Didn't even hear the rain. Clearly, I was that tired. But look, it's nice to see some rain. It's just weird seeing it in winter, but it's good to see some rain. I always say that rain signals a really good thing coming. It's clearing away the things that need to be cleared away, right? And before that, we gave you some Ethan James coming through with Flat Wound Funk, and that is how we end the first hour of the show. If you have just joined us, you are listening to myself, Fifla. Don't forget the 3 A's right here on Sundays, only on Y. You can stream us at www.yfm.co.za. Don't forget to also find us on DSTV Audio BK channel 859, is where we always hold things down. And if you haven't done this yet, I suggest you do so. Please download the Y World app, which is available on iOS as well as on Android. Now, we're about to enter the second hour of the show, and that means you need to get your new music ready. I already have mine ready, and I just want to point out something. The song that we're going to lead with in the second hour is a song that I spoke about, I think, 2 months ago, and I was speaking about this guy. He was my artist of the week, and I said this is the song that I heard by him and I loved, and now look, we added it to the playlist, right? So you can also have some of your favorite songs being added to the playlist. Let me know what you are listening to. The handle is at @FIFA_LAAA, and I'll be sure to let everybody else know in the second hour what you are listening to. Leading us into the second hour, we have some Finn Askew coming through with Move On.
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I'm still composed. I can let it all faze me. My tears is froze. I get numb to the pain from the heels and lows. I'm

0: It is Sound Roll on this one, coming through with Bokeh. We also gave you some No Name, coming through in the mix with Jay Electronic and Alan Kane with Balloons. We also gave you some Pretty Ugly, 30 Minutes to Soweto. Some Finn Askew starting it off with Move On. And we also gave you one of my faves, Blast, coming through with Not In The Mood. Now, I wanted to focus on Blast for a bit. He has a new single out with Sasha Keeble. Now, I did mention it 2 weeks ago that that is a song that is on my rotation. And they also released visuals for it. It looks really dope. It sounds really good. I actually want to add it to the Sunday's playlist. So that's what I've been listening to as well. And in addition to that, I've been listening to some Alpha Mist. And I went back to Alpha Mist's project, which I only know one song from that project. It is Variables. And the one song I used to play a lot from that project is Borderline. But I found another song because it features Bonge Ziwe Mabandla. And it is titled Apo. It is such a fire song. I heard it on someone's stories this week. And I was like, yo, how did I miss this fire tune? So those are my two selects for now. But I will be sharing more. We're going to have one more play. And then we're going to have our artist of the week. And I'll let you guys know a little bit more about them. But for now, let's give you some Russ coming through with User Guide.
1: 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It's Y.

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0: that we gave you 2 Chainz and Neo with Not the Same. How many of you are going to go check him out? Because he is coming to SA. Are you guys excited for that one? I won't even lie, guys. Growing up, I was a huge Neo fan. I loved a lot of his music. So I might just, if someone wants to get me a ticket, you know, just for the sake of getting me one. Before that, we gave you Robert Glasper coming through with D-Smoke and Tiffany Goucher with Shine. I actually thought D-Smoke would come through to SA with his brother and give us a surprise performance, but it's okay. For those of you who don't know who his brother is Sir, and that was one of the best concerts I've attended this year. I see online one of my faves at _poeticblack says he's listening to the new PJ Morton now, and he saw now that PJ Morton has a new album out. I have added it to my playlist, so we will see which song. I'm gonna give it a listen, and then I'll tell you guys which song I like and which one I think we should add to the playlist from next week. But I can't wait to jam that one. I don't know if you guys have listened to the album yet. Let me know what you think of it. The title of the album is Saturday Night Sunday Morning. I love that title. There's something very romantic about that title. And then Robert Glasper is also coming through with the new song which Poetic Black put us on with, which is Keys to the City Volume 1. So we'll also add that one. Still waiting for him to confirm which Hiatus Coyote song he wants us to add to the Sunday's playlist, but I will let you guys know. But that is _poeticblack's select, so we will see some of them added to the Sunday's playlist. Now we do have one more play for you guys, and then we are going to get straight into the Sunday's mix, which I'm super super excited about. Matics will be coming through holding it down, and I hope that you guys are ready for that one. I have also announced him on the socials. Go and check out his profile and do follow him on the socials. Coming up next, some Ted Jasper with Bad Seeds.
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0: And that is how we wrap up the second hour with some Xavier Omar coming through with Magic. We also gave you Nubian Twist and now Rogers with Lights Out. Starting off that play, we gave you Ted Jasper coming through with Bad Seeds. Now, if you have just joined us, you are listening to myself, Fifla. Don't forget the three A's right here on Sundays. You can stream us at www.yfm.co.za. You can also find us on DSTV Audio BK. Channel 859 is where we always hold things down. And I suggest you download the Y World app if you haven't done so as yet, which is available on iOS as well as on Android. Because coming up next, in the third and final hour of the show, we do have a mix from Somatics, our other resident DJ. Now, last week we had Mamthug. Sorry, 2 weeks ago we had Mamthug holding it down on the decks, and now we have Somatics. Shout out to him, and I can't wait to hear what he has for us. He's always holding it down with a super, super fire hip hop mix, always taking me back to, you know, the We Heartbeat days. He is actually one of the co-founders of We Heartbeats, but now he has stepped down from that, and he's pushing his own mission called In Tune. So go and read up a little bit more about him on my post. Before we even enter the third hour, right, I have two more albums I need to plug you guys with, which I'm going to go listen to this week because finally they're out and I've been waiting for them to come out. Tierra Whack came through with Wax Museum on the 19th of June. It is a 12-track album. And then we also have Jay Jody and Nyota Parker with their collab album Confused Admiration, which I've been waiting for. They had four songs released from that before this past Friday, and this Friday they released the rest of the songs. It's a 9-track album. One of the tracks, actually Confused Admiration, which is track 8, features his brother Aries. So yeah, that's what I'm going to be listening to this coming week. What album will you be listening to this coming week? You can tag me on the socials. The handle is at @fif_LAAA. Let's not waste any more time. It's already 6 o'clock on the dot. Let's get straight into the Somatics mix.
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5: Only on Y.

Man, shout out to Somatics for that fire mix. So many songs stood out for me there. I'm just going to make a special mention to Vanilla Keep On. That's one of my favorite songs to also play in a set. Do follow him on the socials. The handle is at @SYMATICS_Somatics, and he will be holding it down in the next 3 weeks. He also gave us a flip of Luther Vandross, Never Too Much, Intimate Friends, also by Freddie Kendricks. Listen, that was so fire. There were some tracks I was shazamming there as well, and I hope that you guys also had your Shazam on for that mix. But don't worry, because you can find this mix on the Y World app, so that you can go back, rewind, and listen to that mix at any given time. Don't forget to download the Y World app, which is available on iOS as well as on Android. Now, remember that time when a lot of alternative artists were coming to South Africa, when we were still a country, guys? I'm talking about Mind Design, Black Milk, Joe K, Full Crates, Eric Lau, Tall Black Guy, Evil Needle. And I watched most of these people. So he was one of the people behind bringing those people to SA. And shout out to Dom as well. They really contributed to the culture with We Heartbeats. Shout out to them. I really enjoyed that mix, and I really hope that you did as well. But don't go anywhere as yet, because we are still going to be giving you more music. Coming up next, we've got Kari with Charlie.

0: Charge It to the Game. Second song that's telling us to charge it to the game on tonight's playlist. So listen, if you need that reminder, there you go. And I hope that you enjoy this one. The Way
1: Up. What are some things you've lost in couch?
2: Me, I'm on fire, man. Yeah.
1: I wouldn't say that you're on fire. I would say that
2: I'm ablaze. I'm on paraffin tire. Fire. Like, yo. Lava. No wonder they call me a lava boy. Nyashisa.
1: Who calls you a lava boy?
2: Many people.
1: Like Bumang.
2: Benny. Tapelo. Tapsing. Joyce. All these people.
1: Who are they?
2: It doesn't matter who they are. They just exist.
1: Because I feel like I can't continue with the rest of my day unless I know who calls Wasabi lava boy.
2: Some people call me Commander.
1: Commander?
2: That one's very popular in Tsakani when I visit.
3: Ay, mi, ay. Musu kapazu lava boy. As I say, force to my daughter, since these are all lovers, lover boy. Musukum kapas, I'm Shonin.
2: Lovers, yes. Very common nickname, yeah.
1: So you'll be walking around full slow and someone will say, hey, lovers.
2: I'm like, hey, man.
1: Guys, I will give you 10 out of 10 for creativity.
4: 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Serving the freshest sound all day long.

0: your life. It's always a way out. I keep this something dry. It's never nothing worth more than the present moment.
1: It is Isaiah Mustafa on this one with Comic Relief for Sunday's Classic for Real. Before that, we gave you a really fire one. Actually new to the Sunday's playlist, Kari coming through with Charge It to the Game. That is such a fire song. Listen, guys, I'm heavy in my R&B bag. You'd swear I'm in love. The way I've been listening to R&B so much lately, and that song just does something to me. I've just been listening to so many songs that make me want to fall in love, and then I remember that, nah, it's not worth it. We're just doing what we do for the love of the game. That's the only thing that matters, you know what I mean? But I'm going to definitely add that one to my personal R&B playlist, which I am building at the moment, inspired by K1's... Yeah, I can't say the title on air, but you guys know which K1 song I'm talking about, right? The one that's been released recently. Love, love, love that song. I'm so excited to hear what her album is actually going to sound like. Listen, R&B is back, baby. So, yeah, I can't wait to add more R&B songs to the Sunday's playlist as well. If you are listening to any R&B songs maybe that I might have missed or I might have not spoken about, please tag me on the socials. The handle is at @FIF_L888. Let me know what song's got you feeling like you want to fall in love, okay? Coming up next, we've got one of my faves, Odyssey, coming through with Tomorrow Can't Be Borrowed.
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0: 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When the forecast says a cold storm is coming, they're talking about Smirnoff Ice. Winter might bring the cold, but Smirnoff Ice brings the chill. Light, crisp, refreshing, and made to turn cold nights into a good time. So, whatever you do when the temperature drops, take the vibes up with the ice. 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We do we, Naganjag. 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
2: Yo, look, losing your game when you playing this game. You know balance is balance. Some people gon' change. You know the internet strange. Posting our lives in a day. Recap hurting the heart. She

you attracted to the lights, biting clothes, doing anything you see, they say is gold. It is slow, like these rappers they promote, really jokes, hey yo, let's open that. Labels are the pimps, you the hoe in that. This dummy signed a distribution deal through the OnlyFans, only facts, this the new era, these niggas only

0: close out your weekend on a high note with Beat Love.
1: Yeah.

0: We gave you some Yeats coming through with that lo-fi, and the title of the track is Calabar. It started off that play for us. Before this one, we gave you TYG coming through with the bars on So Shy, and of course Luke and Elion on this one with Paid. Now these last two tracks actually reminded me of one of my favorite rappers, and his name is Denzel Curry. Now, speaking of Denzel Curry, I actually forgot to mention this. I don't know how I forgot to mention this last year, but I realized that Denzel's actually trying something that used to work in like the 2016 era, right? The blog era, the Tumblr era. And he's formed a collective with Tia Corrine and ASAP Ferg, or who goes by Ferg now. And the name of their collective is The Skythe. I actually need to listen to more of their music. So obviously the one song I know by them is Hot Ones, which is the one that trended. And then the one that I also spoke about the other week, Mat That B-I-H, can't say it, obviously. And they released an album called Strictly for the Skythe. So I need to go and check it out. It was actually released in March. It's an 8-track album. I need to go and listen to it. If you guys have listened to it, let me know what you think of it. I see some of the features. Smino, who else? 1900 Rugrats, BK the Ruler, which is quite dope. Yeah, so I'm going to go check that out. If you guys have listened to it, let me know what you think. You can tag me on the socials. The handle is @fief_LAAA. Now we have one more play for you guys, and then we're going to head on out of here. But starting it off for us, some Jack Harlow coming through with Hello Miss Johnson.
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0: And finally, they gave us a collab album. When Jay Jody and Nyota Parker come together on the track, listen, it's absolute fire. We're going to end it off with The Cycle tonight. Please don't forget to go and stream their album, Confused Admiration. It was released this past Friday. I cannot wait to go jam all 8 tracks all week. And who knows, maybe we might have them in the studio right here on Sundays. It's been an absolutely amazing 3 hours rolling with you guys, giving you some of the best lo-fi, chill hop, boom bap, and alternative music. And of course, I will be back next week, same time, same place, with yet another fire playlist for you guys to end your Sunday afternoon just right. And next week, we will have a mix coming through from my fave, Mom Thug. She will be here to hold it down all the way from 6 to 20 past 6 to take us home with yet another lovely mix. Don't forget to also find Somatics Mix on the Y app. Go back, rewind, and listen to the mix at any given time. But for now, I'm out of here. Also, stay tuned all the way to 10 p.m. because the Brewers will be holding it down. It is Slick and Roy on the agenda discussing all things hip hop. I love you guys so much. Thank you for tuning in tonight into Sundays with myself, Fifla. Please don't forget the 3 A's. Good night.
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Y.

0: show in the country don't get better than this, ladies and gentlemen. C Sides is coming inside studio today. Who else?
1: C Sides. All right, cool, ladies and gentlemen. This is the agenda. We also got Issy coming down to studio. We've got Susty coming back to studio. Last week, you know, he was a little late. If I'm being honest, he was a little late. Yeah. And that resulted, well, we still interviewed him a bit, but we need to do a little deep dive with him today.
0: 100%.
1: Actually, bro, if you think about it.
0: Tell me.
1: Majority of the Quellers are here today.
0: Ah, you're right.
1: Yeah.
0: Okay.
1: Because Seaside Boys is part of the Quellers.
0: Actually, I was about to say, like, they all. I only peeped it when I heard it.
1: The Quellers kind of like did a conglomeration with Seaside, and they're all the Quellers now.
0: Okay.
1: Yeah. But they're a little faction that
0: on their own.
1: Two as well.
0: Okay.
1: Geppetto and the Hood Hope.
0: All right.
1: We also have Issy. We also have Susty. And Susty is obviously part of the Quellers as well.
0: Mm-hmm.
1: So, hey, man, if we're really being honest, they're moving the needle, bro.
0: They are. They
1: are. Quellers are moving the needle, bro.
0: I peeped the Seaside Boys. I'm like, on my way here. Oh, my goodness.
1: Oh, my God.
0: Oh, my goodness.
1: Oh, my God.
0: Nah, the boys sound fire, bro.
1: Yeah.
0: But also, when I heard it, that's why I'm like, when you're telling me about the Quella joint, I was like, I could hear some element of like Quella vibes. They got like one of them has a Susty pocket.
1: Yeah.
0: That he always taps
1: into. Yes, the Hood Hope.
0: Yeah. He always taps into a Susty pocket. So I'm like, Ejo, what's that? But let them know what I'm going to and read a language good before as a year, because it's fun time.
1: All right, cool. It's 7:15.
0: Yes, sir.
1: We're going to dive into the hot take straight after this.
0: Mm-hmm.
1: This is the agenda. We are here till 10 p.m.
0: Yes, sir.
1: Stick with us. It's going to be a long, fun ride.
0: Of course it is.
1: We even took out the DJ mix because we have so many guests.
0: Come on.
1: We have so much to talk about.
0: Come on.
1: So much new music.
0: In the meantime.
1: So much exclusives.
0: Yes, sir. In the meantime.
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6: What are some things you've lost in your couch?
7: Me, I'm on fire, man. Yeah.
6: I wouldn't say that you're on fire. I would say that
7: I'm ablaze. I'm on paraffin tire. Fire. Like, yo, lava. No wonder they call me a lava boy. Nyashisa.
6: Who calls you a lava boy?
7: Many people.
6: Like Bumang.
7: Benny. Tapelo. Tapsing. Joyce, all these people.
6: Who are they?
7: It doesn't matter who they are, they just exist.
6: Because I feel like I can't continue with the rest of my day unless I know who calls Wasabi Lava Boy.
7: Some people call me Commander.
6: Commander?
7: That one's very popular in Tsakani when I visit.
8: Ay, mi ay. Musu kabazu Lava Boy. Tana saseka. As I say, first, no matter what, this is our lovers, lover boy. Most of them are pals, I'm sure.
7: Lovers, yes. Very common nickname, yeah.
6: So you'll be walking around full slow and someone will say, hey, lovers!
7: I'm like, hey, man.
6: Guys, I will give you 10 out of 10 for creativity.
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10: 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Maybe this is it. That's nice.

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1: So you told me Leviega now.
0: Why is it a back? But before about that, what's your week?
1: During the week, what else I doing this week? I forgot. I know Friday I was at a little show.
0: Okay.
1: We dropped the La Pisa video on Wednesday.
0: Shout out, how's that doing, niggas?
1: We got over 150k views.
0: If they don't believe it or not.
1: Go check it.
0: Come on.
1: Saturday, I was with my twin, Ski Roy. Mm-hmm. Yeah. We were shooting a little zoom.
0: Yeah, in fact, I've been not about the TVC. Rebecca TVC, if you're listening to us from wherever you're sitting in around the world and Ukangara when you go to sponsor, Ufi Tagamo show, YFM, your boy Roy Fanabirara, Lima nigga, ye.
1: Why, ba?
0: I'm Buddhist.
1: What are you doing up to?
0: I'm fine, chillaxing. I'm lying, dog. Actually, I was suffering, bro, this week.
1: So
0: I'm trying to finish the tape at the same time of like mad campaigns that are busting out right now. So I'm trying to like tell niggas like, yo, chill. I need to focus on the tape. Because I've been telling Slick I'm going to drop this tape. I've been telling Slick I'm going to drop this tape.
1: He been since.
0: You know what I mean? So I was telling niggas like, yo.

0: trip.
1: I'm fine. But this week I'm locked in studio the whole week. I canceled everything.
0: Okay.
1: No one seeing me from Monday to Friday. It's 12 o'clock to 5 o'clock. I'm in studio.
0: I'm sad. What?
1: What? Okay. Today we're talking about the agenda, hot takes. Relale, a very, very big question.
0: Is a big three even necessary?
1: Oh, not hip hop.
0: Okay. How now?
1: This is the episode where we get canceled. Because when we start to discuss big three, you know, because now big three, how?
0: I wish I had a.
1: Bro, I saw a list the other day.
0: Oh, I do.
1: Yep. That's a very interesting, but we like it. You know what I mean? It happens. But I saw a list this week where they were listing the top 10 rappers of this time, right? And with that being said, there's a lot of commentary on people on why we even make these lists in the first place.
0: Yeah.
1: So to take you straight into the conversation, we're discussing the big three. The hip-hop has always needed names to rally around, right? An artist argued about. A framework that gives fans something to measure, debate, and defend. The concept of a big three dominates... Or dominant artist to define an era. He shapes as we talk. has shaped what we talk about when we talk about rap, right? But sometimes something has shifted. In 2024, Kendrick Lamar lit the whole thing on fire with Euphoria. And not like us, effectively declaring F the big three. So that's where the conversation comes from.
0: Mm-hmm.
1: Right? So Kendrick comes out and said F the big three, which then becomes like, do we even need a big three? But before we even go to America, I want to ask you, what's our big three in SA? More canceling after this. Yes.
0: No.
1: Who said that?
0: The big three I know is Big Cass.
1: Okay.
0: Big AKA.
1: Yeah.
0: And Big.
1: The third one's always the challenge.
0: Yeah. The third one's the third one's a challenge. But if you're really being honest, we're going to have to slide Big KO in. Rusty. If you're really being honest.
1: I mean, with that 20 Summers.
0: And Jay. Like,
1: just in Jay for effect.
0: From Cash Time to that period, like, who were the poster boys for hip hop first? Because I'm talking about poster boys for hip hop first.
1: Not like
0: which hit made what and currently and right now. The only big three I recognize from my times is Big Cass, Big Keenan,
1: and
0: Big KO.
1: I mean, I won't lie, I have to second that list without a shadow of a doubt.
0: And then we can go to a newer generation. New
1: chain. Okay, now let's get hot.
0: That's Big Nasty, that's Big Empty, and that's Big Ish, the third one. Huh?
1: Stravelings.
0: Stava, nah?
1: Stravelings.
0: Yes.
1: I would say second.
0: You're right.
1: Yeah.
0: You're right.
1: Stravelings. But then wait, we said Nasty?
0: Empty.
1: Empty. And Stravelings. Reese?
0: Reese.
1: Ooh-wee.
0: Yeah.
1: I guess it's where the conversation comes
0: from. And then for us to get a third wave, big three, we have to wait for the end of this year or mid next year.
1: I already say Blackie's on that list.
0: He's a contender. There's contenders for that list.
1: Give us a couple of contenders just to consider.
0: Magliera is a contender.
1: 100%.
0: Blackie's a contender.
1: Uh-huh.
0: 25K is a contender.
1: Ooh,
0: Usi Mamani is a contender.
1: Like,
0: you know what I mean? But Arsofate, you know what I mean?
1: To decide what it is.
0: This part of the story will only maybe start making sense fully
1: like two, three years.
0: Yeah, but my next year, end of the year. You know what I mean? But until then, we can't.
1: I will say though,
0: we can't put our
1: on third generation without a shadow of doubt. Number one is Blackie,
0: because
1: he comes off the sea, and he's the bruise popping from jump.
0: Mm.
1: I will argue that maybe like a 25K as well. Then that's kind of where I lose it. Because now it's like you have Usi Mamani, you have Tony Mamani, you have Magliera Doughboy, you have all these big names. I'm going to ask you now, do you think a big three is necessary?
0: So your opening lines, you said it kind of defines arguments.
1: Yeah.
0: And it kind of segregates markets.
1: Okay.
0: You know? And it creates markets because... All these three people represent
1: smart. Segregates markets and creates markets in that sense. Okay, I hear what you're saying. Yeah.
0: So each of those three people represents different. What do you call this? Markets.
1: If I can say that. Yeah.
0: same demographic, but
1: yes, sir.
0: Different markets.
1: Okay.
0: You can have have fans, same age group in KZN, and then the second guy can have fans same age group, but. Atlanta.
1: I get where you're coming from, 100%.
0: And we need all these places to come out
1: and have a conversation.
0: We need a champion of each place. You know what I mean?
1: Okay, I would say
0: a champion of each region or each part of the market needs to exist, in my opinion.
1: Okay, so now if we're looking at

0: you see, the thing is, we never contextualize this, right? I think a big three makes sense when we're talking about like 50 Cent, Eminem, and Dre, and all these bros, right? Mm. In 2026, this is where I also start to feel like that conversation becomes unnecessary. Mm. Because you go to the Vow, they have their own big three. You go to Pitori, we have our own big three.
1: Mm.
0: You come to Joburg, okay, we like big six out here.
1: Mm.
0: And then you go to Durban, there's another big three. You understand what I'm saying?
1: Mm-hmm.
0: So it's like, I understand where it creates structure and where it creates conversation and lanes. But with the platforms that we have, like this, there's more stars now than we've ever had. Right?
1: Mm-hmm.
0: Like I don't see us having any more stars than right now. Like this is, oh, obviously you're gonna have more, but this is the most
1: okay.
0: stars we've ever had. So why do we keep limiting? Because now, even like, for example, we take a top 10 list.
1: Okay, good, because I can hear where you're coming from.
0: Carlos man,
1: which is the opposite side, which is perfect.
0: Yeah,
1: right?
0: Yeah.
1: But I'm saying, you're saying the Vile is a top three. Mm-hmm. And what does it? What does what does what ne?
0: Mm-hmm.
1: But now. Champions League in Fanaga. Champions League in Fanaga. So take the best of that place. Take the best of that place. Take the best. Let's take the best of everywhere.
0: Everyone.
1: Ne? And let's put them up against. Ne? And then let's have a top three from the champions of the champions.
0: Mm.
1: You get what I'm saying?
0: Do you think we'll ever have a top 10 list of our own? Because we're a hip hop show. And
1: of our own. Of, yeah, like in this show.
0: Yeah, because we never really. Obviously we know these brews in real life, and in some part we're also artists, so it's kind of biased already.
1: I think we will,
0: but we need to say who
1: at episode 100 will have enough insight for us to give you a top 10.
0: That was a safe say, because you know episode 100. Like, we're only on episode 12.
1: All right, cool. I think, ladies and gentlemen, you give us your answer to, do you think a big three is necessary, and if so, also Vienna's, who's your big three? And if you don't have one, let us know why you don't have one.
2: We'll
1: be right back.
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2: How's that typical 42 minutes past 7 here on YFM? I'm your boy, Roy Panapirana, here with my bro.
3: How's that typical?
2: We're still talking about the big three in hip-hop. And if the conversation is necessary, take us into something this week.
3: It's happy. The challenge is that the big three narrative is harder to hold together than it looks.
2: Okay, true.
3: Right? The Triforce is broken in the U.S. Sales are down. Lawsuits are pending. Triforce, I'm talking about Kendrick, I'm talking about Drake, I'm talking about J. Cole.
2: Yes, right? Sir.
3: Three artists who were once complementary pieces in any balanced listening diet now are tokens for hip-hop's version of the Jordan-LeBron debate.
2: Okay. Yeah, well,

0: everyone's kind of tearing it into pieces. Mm. You heard? If the people who built the concept are the ones dismantling it, we have to ask, are we trying to import that template into SA?
1: Okay, I'll go first by saying, like, don't you think if Kendrick is a brew that's dismantling that conversation,
0: mm-hmm.
1: we haven't had a cast dismantling that conversation.
0: Mm.
1: No. Oh, but is it because he's...
0: But he's tired of that stuff.
1: You think Cass is tired of it?
0: He's been complaining since the jump about, yo, hey, these... Well, whoever gets to decide. But okay, continue.
1: I mean, because this is the same guy for me who also sits in the podcast and says, Luka got number five. And ish. Rightfully so.
0: Yeah.
1: Rightfully so, right? Yeah. But I guess Kendrick being the outcast from the conversations about Big Three at the time and being like the third link where everyone would say Drake and J. Cole first.
0: Mm-hmm.
1: Of course, he's the guy to say, La'afalin.
0: Mm.
1: Big Three, I want a Big Three get nothing.
0: Mm.
1: Because if he can dismantle it for himself, he then can put himself at number one without saying I'm number one.
0: Because
1: he said, nah, scrap your list. I'm the best.
0: Okay.
1: You see what I'm saying? But a Casper wouldn't say that. 100% though, because rightfully, my bro is, I mean, the peak of the crop.
0: Okay, we've got a Nevo.
1: Okay.
0: Or Clevo there. Yeah, but.
2: What's happening, happy people? It's your boy in Clevo. What's
1: in the meantime,
2: happening, Roy? What's happening, Slick?
0: Yes, sir.
1: Yes, sir.
2: DJ Slick.
1: Yes, sir.
2: Good conversation having today. So first and foremost, yeah, man, names are necessary, you know?
0: Sure.
2: Big three, big five, big ten. The way you want to name it are necessary. We saw it. It was vivid when, you know, that time there was J. Cole, Kendrick Lamar and Drake in the conversation. That thing really elevated, not with any pop game being a code. I don't know. Like things like this just make the hip hop game heated.
0: Yeah.
2: So yeah, funega writing. Yeah, funega also for nabobom rapper to be on their toes, young toddler. So yeah, fair. Man, like unfortunately in the hip hop game, it's spanning a comparison.
1: 100%.
2: Who's the more dope lyricist? Who's the most dope trapper? Who's the dopest MC? Stuff like that, you know. Those things are very, very necessary in the game.
1: Alright, then let's go then straight into who is it actually.
0: Okay.
1: Right? With that being said, there's a classic argument. Nasty C, A. Reese, and Blackie.
0: Yeah.
1: Each represents a completely distinct lane.
0: Yes.
1: Nasty C is the global ambassador. A. Reese built his reputation on poetic lyricism and storytelling. Blackie's debut album Before Now debuted at number one in South Africa and went certified gold, making him the new wave's clearest breakout. He has influenced a whole South African trap scene.
0: Who's the challenger, though?
1: The challenger would be a Shane Ego.
0: Okay.
1: Because the argument is he here for longevity or catalog? Yellow is considered a classic. Shane has built a solid catalog for himself.
0: Okay, but one fan put it plainly online.
1: Say it.
0: There is no Big Three. It's just Big C.
1: Mm.
0: Meaning Nasty C is far ahead commercially, than the entire conversation is distorted by his dominance.
1: Okay, this is why I say these conversations sometimes get a little jarring. Because it's like, even for us now, we didn't... Shane Eagle, unfortunately, didn't pop into mind. Not to say he was ill-considered. But it's like the harm we do when we make these lists and we forget notable names. So I'm not against the lists. I'm just saying we should broaden the scope. There's a lot of competing levels when you look at the Olympics. There's a lot of competing levels when you look at worldwide sport.
0: You're right.
1: But in hip-hop, it's like there's only a top 10 list. But you have to put Susty on a list. You have to put, you know, the new age rappers on a list. You have to put the OGs on that same list.
0: I guess the criteria is the question.
1: Exactly.
0: You know
1: go for
0: mean?
1: It.
0: Is it commercial numbers?
1: Okay.
0: Is it lyrical credibility?
1: Okay.
0: Is it cultural influence?
1: Mm-hmm.
0: Is it fan loyalty? Because commercial numbers is nasty.
1: Mm-hmm.
0: Lyrical credibility, Aries and them.
1: Yeah.
0: Cultural influence, Blackie and them.
1: 100%.
0: Fan loyalty,
1: Aries,
0: the slimes.
1: Okay, you know so what I mean? What's more important for you?
0: In longevity, KO.
1: Yeah, yeah,
0: you know what I mean.
1: Yeah, you're Casper. Right.
0: So it's like, what is the criteria? So I feel like the criteria changes with everybody and with, bro.
1: Yeah.
0: The criteria in the Free State won't be the same as the criteria 100%. In KZN. The criteria in Atlanta won't be the same as the criteria in New York.
1: 100%.
0: You get me? So I feel like it is very subjective. Mm-hmm.

0: know. And as we make these lists, we have to be very careful of what are we talking about. Are 100%. You talking about your personal favorite?
1: Mm-hmm.
0: Are you talking about your personal preferences? Are you talking about numbers? Because sometimes numbers versus cultural impact is two different things.
1: 100%.
0: You know what I mean?
1: What's the more important conversation for you?
0: I think the most important conversation for me is fan loyalty and culture. Numbers, okay. Yes. Because numbers are cookable is my problem.
1: Yeah, we know that.
0: Yeah, but, and lyrical credibility is also like, it's preferential. It's like, a preferential thing. Like, if you don't like bars and stuff, you won't, you know.
1: You wouldn't care much about
0: You wouldn't
1: about
0: care
1: that.
0: For much about that.
1: Yeah,
0: you know what
1: yeah,
0: I mean?
1: I would say.
0: But I feel like culture and fan loyalty shows that, like, who's with the people and the longevity chat.
1: Mm.
0: Who's with, that shows you exactly who the people, who the people's champion is.
1: Okay.
0: And for me, most importantly, is who's the people's champion. Because if you're the people's champion, it means your music resonates with a wide, variety of a crowd.
1: Mm.
0: Wide, widespread.
1: I would say that's why we need to put out a show.
0: Mm-hmm.
1: And an award show for Bruce to win based on the votes of who stands up for them.
0: Mm.
1: Because so many times I almost named the other Bruce on the other station, but... So many times, and not to say it's his or anybody's fault, but you sit back and you watch what's happening, and then it's like, you guys make a list, and I understand because you're having a first-hand experience of what's happening, right? Like, if I ask you to make a list right now, I'm sure we'll be behind it.
0: Mm.
1: But I'm sure another half of us won't be behind it. You know what I'm saying?
0: Mm.
1: And it puts you in the forefront where the conversation is not about you. The conversation is giving credit where it's due. So shouldn't we be giving this conversation off to the fans to decide? And also,
0: so.
1: Who decides the big three Yapidur? Because, you know what I mean? There's so many names that somebody from Joburg wouldn't know about from Biduri.
0: Mm-hmm.
1: Right? And maybe ill-considered, if we're talking hip-hop, you wouldn't say Barakemang, Abutaka, Focalistic.
0: Mm.
1: But a Biduri cat, all the Biduri rappers will tell you, Focalistic is probably our big three.
0: Okay, fine. Cool. I think the real tension is this, right?
1: Okay, go for it.
0: Should a big three be chosen by numbers?
1: Yep.
0: Or by culture? That's what we just spoke about.
1: I guess the listeners should let us know.
0: Because depending on whichever answer you give, you get a completely different name, you know, completely different conversations with different people and different, you know.
1: Yes, sir.
0: Regions and...
1: 100%.
0: Taste. Preferences.
1: Preferential treatment.
0: Why?
1: So, we're
0: going to have to ask you guys, do we base it on numbers or do we base it on culture? And also, let us know who is your big three.
1: And what city they are from. Very crucial.
0: And what city are you from? Because we'll know that it's biased.
1: Love.
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0: Be pulling up late. Hey,
1: in the meantime, having my way. Meantime, burn the Lord of the Dre. Meantime,
2: let's be honest. Meantime. Let's be honest.
3: Come on, bro.
2: This was an era, bro.
3: This was an era. You think we'll ever see this era again, bro?
2: So sometimes, bro, you know, a lot of people want a lot of things to happen again.
3: I'm one of them.
2: I feel like this was one of them ones, bro.
3: The way we should
2: it's,
3: just
2: it's
3: never
2: one
3: repeat
2: of one, bro. You know what I mean? We have to wait for another period or another season for a moment like this to happen organically the way it should, you know?
3: Hip-hop really is in a weird conversation right now globally, though. Because we're not in... I mean, we used to be in a very cool trap season.
2: Yeah.
3: Do you think trap got darker?
2: Because
3: someone said it on Twitter and I was like...
2: I feel like it lost direction.
3: With that being said, ladies and gentlemen, it's 2 minutes past 8 o'clock here on YFM. I'm your boy, Roy Infanabirara, here on Eoma Brood. You want to tell me what we're talking about real quick?
2: Is the big three really necessary in the game?
3: You have an opinion there from somebody we can maybe hear out?
2: Yes, sir.
3: Please give us
4: good
3: that.
4: Good evening to the agenda. I hope you guys are good.
3: San Bonani.
4: I'm loving the show
2: Hello.
4: Tonight. I love this topic. The question about the big three is a bit tough because... I don't think SA Hip Hop has a definitive big three. I think the culture is a bit too diverse. I think what we do have is a handful of artists who have dominated different spaces and different areas within the hip hop scene.
3: Okay.
4: And trying to force them into just three tiny spots, I think

0: is unfair. For me, though, if I had to give you my big three, definitely Maglera, 100%, a.k.a. if you were still alive, rest in peace. We lost a good one. And I don't know, I'd have to say K.O.
1: Ooh.
0: Oh, K.O. definitely deserves a shout-out. I don't know. This is so tough.
1: It's actually so tough.
0: But I think that would be my big three for now.
2: All right, thank you, Nandi.
3: I'm always happy to hear Big Dog.
2: Mm-hmm.
3: Like we were saying off air, that the conversation with behind KO has been sheltered for some time. Yep. But now I'm glad that things are clearing up. Because, you know, when girls can say it now, it's evident enough.
2: It's the truth.
3: You know what I mean?
2: Yes.
3: It's in the number slime. But conversation, yarana slik.
2: I don't know, man. I think maybe the issue is that the concept was always built on contradiction. You can't compress a culture into three names without leaving someone out, creating resentment and drawing lines that didn't need to exist.
3: Okay.
2: The US Big Three gave hip-hop 15 years of great music. It also gave hip-hop one of the messiest breakups. So the real question is this. Does SA Hip-Hop crown a Big Three and risk what comes with it? Or does it let the scene breathe, let the best artists rise on their own terms, and trust that the culture is big enough to hold more than three names?
3: What do you think? Do we
2: let
3: risk
2: it breathe,
3: it?
2: Bro? That's what I said in the beginning. I said, for us to name a Big Three right now, it's kind of crazy, yeah, bro. We have to let this wave and this era to grow legs, grow up, become a teenager, you know, go to high school. Go to varsity. Then we can say, yo, hey, okay, yeah. Here are our champions. Hey, they've been carrying us for the past 3-4 years, you know. Like, Keenan and them didn't get those titles in year one.
3: Years.
2: Before Levels came out. Hey, Keenan is Big Three. Yo, it took a while, bro. Touch My Blood.
3: Took a couple of albums.
2: You know what I mean, bro? Took some time being number one on radio for a while. Many back-to-back hits. Keeping it up for years, you know?
3: Come on.
2: So I feel like got to let it breathe.
3: All right. With that being said, ladies and gentlemen, I'm behind Slick on that one 100%. But we're not done here on YFM. Because we still got the Boys in the Houses League. Who are the boys in the house? Because these are the EC. What's Asti?
2: Seaside, the boys.
3: Whoa, what review?
2: KZN, take over.
3: This is very exciting for hip hop. Just to know what all about Baba Special. You know? I like it a lot.
2: Alright, cool. Sasti in the building. We'll be with him just now.
4: Meantime. Hip hop is in the building.
5: Ayo, what's poppin'? It's your boy Sasti. Ayo, and Petro Sang, I'm better than Petro Sang. This is Ben Yaman Bale. Ayo, right now you are tuning to Agenda and Petro Uslik Benoroy Edward.

0: 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We're going all out. 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
1: XXA, it's 14 minutes past 8 o'clock here on YFM. I'm your boy Roy in front of Virara here on AM, my bro.
2: Yeah, yeah.
1: It's happening.
2: We got Susty in the building.
1: Mm-hmm. Big slime.
3: But in,
1: fantastic, man.
3: I'm super.
1: Tell us about the grills before we go anyway, man. What's happening with the grills?
3: It is a go. I just got them last week.
1: Yeah.
3: From my boy Oz.
1: Come on. And this thing will fly, man.
3: My
2: brother, congratulations on MIA.
3: Yes, sir.
2: Beautiful collaboration. What made you choose this song specifically to give to Big C for your first feature with him?
3: I've been sending him songs, like just different songs and stuff. And then I just felt like if I keep on sending he picked MIA. But I told the Moody, like, when I was making MIA, I was actually like thinking of him on the verse.
1: Bruh.
2: Fire. Yeah,
3: and then
1: how long did you guys take make that song, or for you to make that song rather?
3: It took me like a couple of hours, and then I sent it to him. He sent the verse the following day.
1: Big Slime, are you that quick with songs? Like,
3: yeah.
1: How many songs do you bust out a day?
3: Most of the time it's like 3-4.
2: Fire.
1: Come on, the fire is in you, man.
3: Yes.
2: So in March you dropped South Coast Youngin, Never Follows.
3: Mm-hmm.
2: No? And then it was later taken down.
3: Mm-hmm.
2: Is there a reason for this, or what happened, or kwenzakalan?
3: I was using a distribution to a Wana RPM. Yeah, so I wanted to move to Africa, but it's bad enough. So watching some movie stuff, they couldn't like I was uploaded like same time after Wana RPM deleted the catalog. Yeah, so
2: sabotage.
3: I don't know what it's sabotage or anything like that, but like
1: Shout out, congratulations for that.
2: Shout out.
1: You've also embraced the name Kakapari.
3: Yes, sir.
1: For the listener who might not know where the story comes from, tell us what that is, and why do your audience, your listeners, call you that?
3: I was coming from Johannesburg at the time to KZN, okay. I was wearing like baggy pants. Actually not even baggy, like flare pants. Like,
1: yeah.
3: And then I was going to like barpools and kind of bantu on a bazil up. So this other bro that I didn't know, he was like, "Hey, pana, I'm a blue angina." And actually got mad. I just felt like offended because so, I started like about push
1: around. Yeah.
3: So I was uncle and now don't do that. And then he was like at the end, how can do
1: So it means like
3: a buff, like a person, like mtu about on a
1: okay.
3: Scorer,
1: so this is big scorer right now.
2: Big yes, G. Sir.
1: Come on, Kakapan.
2: So between becoming a platinum selling artist from Typhoon to now featuring with like one of the biggest in SA, Big C, moving forward, what do you want people to hear about Susty or know about Susty, or who are you gonna be after this?
3: I always believe in me, and that's one thing about me. But like abantu, especially the youngins, I want them to know what Susty is, a pioneer, especially of Islime.
1: Come on.
3: Like sliming in Zulu, I'm like one of the pioneers who made it like sound as if it's English and stuff. And like saucy. Yeah, a pioneer and futhi
1: abosazoqelaza kakhulu. Come on. So just walk us down what being a slime is and what it means for you sonically. For someone who doesn't know ukuthi to be a slime and what it sounds like to be a slime. Walk us down what that looks like.
3: Yeah, umena futhi kuba slime. Khona indeciso number lo sesiphila slime life.

0: means like everything since I slangene no music, even if you are outside, hlelixilene yabo music ekhanda yokuthi senza sikwazi mhlawumbe ukuthi siphume sengaphandle soyipholela, especially at this point of our careers. So isilani kumina aqonda ukuthi dog, like sonke isikhathi you actually about this life yabo. You follow me? That's what it means to me.
1: You've also worked with Sjava.
0: Yes, sir.
1: And artists alike. If MIA introduced who you are, which song out of your catalog would you play for somebody who hasn't heard you for the first time or hasn't heard you ever?
0: Uma kuthi umuntu omdala, I'd probably play Izingalo or Fela Kubona. Because lapha umuntu akathuke and lezo ngama sikhuluma ngempilo, izinto ezenzakalala kuthani stuff. But uma kuthi it's a young and obvious, I'ma play my EP Impi Kakapani, mhlawumbe ngidlala iphuma mina. And trap it up.
1: Big slime.
2: You haven't dropped your debut yet, no? 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
0: Let's go crazy.
2: You'll tell us why.
0: Ah, trust me.
3: We're not saying your feed is boring, but following at YFM would help. So you're a chill dude who prefers this sound.
4: I am the king of the black. Louis bag, that's a lot. You trying to get what I got. You claiming it's real, but it's not.
3: But your girl, well, your girl prefers this kind of music. 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

0: on the hottest hip hop show in the country. Mm-hmm. Right now, we're sitting with the man, the myth.
1: So I was asking before we left, yes, about your debut album. Number one, what's your thoughts on debut albums?
0: Go for it.
1: And then, when will we receive a debut album from you? And when, lastly, when do you think is the right time for it?
2: About debut albums is like abalulekile, especially like when you have like abantu abawuthanda music wakho, like sebawulalela almost every time bakutshethe yo drop something new or something fresh. So into le ibalulekile ukuze abantu bazi ukuthi isound yakho ime kanjani. But like I just feel like for a debut album, like it has to be fire, like from the first song to the last song. And right now I'm working on my album. It's up around August or October, but I was thinking of dropping it in October.
0: Is this your debut album?
2: Yeah.
0: Hey man, shout out, we got exclusive out here.
1: Yeah.
0: Come on.
2: Yeah, I'm gonna drop on October. Get bit there. I'm class 16, but like I'll see. Oh man, I'm still like working on the music. I need to make sure it sounds fire first.
0: Come on. Yeah. When we talk about your sound and who you are as an artist, we were talking a little bit earlier about the big three in SA and debating about it. But for you, who is your big three that inspires you?
2: Like where? Like
0: yeah, in South Africa, internationally, whatever your story is, who's your big three?
1: You can do one for local, one for international.
2: Okay. I'm going to say local, I'm going to say Nasty C.
0: Alright.
2: Yeah, like for me. And then international, I must say Young Thug.
0: Come on. Yeah. Do you think you're like a blend of both? Now that you're saying it, yeah. I could see the Young Thug and the Nasty.
2: Yeah.
0: You know what I mean?
1: Slime.
2: Trust me, like they really inspired me. Young Thug inspired me with the sound, like just, you know, play around, be confident, and like, on a side, but when into Oitabanga, but Nasty is just like everything. Yeah. Including Mbu, to Hambanja, and Wenzan and stuff. So now I also wanted to like do that.
0: Come on.
2: For me, so yeah, and then I'ma give it to Reese if we're speaking of hip hop.
0: Like, come on,
2: yeah. So I'ma just say Nasty, Dogger than Reese for me.
0: Come on, that's fire.
1: That's fire.
0: Did you always know you were going to be a rapper, or is this something that you decided later in your life?
2: I think I always knew, cause like like from my son doing, like my cousin used to play keyboard, try like teach me here and there. And then from that, when I started making my first song, it was my uncle's song, like Malu Mom Wai Rap.
1: Oh, that's fire.
2: Yeah, so
0: yo,
1: shout out uncle.
0: Yeah, that's lit. Yeah. This generation got gurus who are rapping at home.
1: Yeah.
0: Yeah.
2: So he taught me how to write e-chorus, cause that time he just needed me for e-chorus. And then after that, the following day, I wrote my own song and went to the studio.
0: How old were you, bro?
2: I was 10.
1: Hey!
2: Hanging at 10, I was just cutting. So, like,
0: bruh.
1: That looks like.
2: Yeah, I feel like it made no mood to always let again. Because I am born into two pieces of apart. So, I'm learning to learn apart so that he could call me in.
1: Yeah.
2: And he actually did.
0: Does your uncle still rap?
2: Nah, I was a rapping man.
0: But would you ever, like, I think for your debut, put him on the tape, bro? Because that's a great story.
1: Shall you skit nyana, something, intro, something.
2: I feel like I actually have to do something for Uncle Alam.
0: Because you know how rare to have a story where you put on to music by a family member?
1: Bro, it's very rare. But you see, when those things happen, it means you were destined for this thing. What's like an app na matkwela?
2: Abraham, it was a fashion show. That's when I met Lofa and La Cabra. So performing those up, and then it also saw my stuff. So cool Matthew opposing, like, but me now you're like, you are fine. And I was like, your bros are going hard on it.
0: Yeah.
2: Not deep, but like,
1: pause. What?
2: Yeah. Pause. Yeah. But like, but like after that, basically, Banglanisa no Blue Puppy. Lo-Fi took me to Blue Puppy. Blue Puppy is somewhere in Auckland. We ended up staying together with Blue Puppy, and then we met Seaside Boys. We spots in Puma? Yeah, was it Puma put me on? That's when we met Lo-Fi, and ulaka u

0: Fenix Colors always in the same building as me, so. And he had the studio, so we just took everyone to a Fenix Call.
1: What do you think your role in the group is?
0: I feel like it's just like, coming up and confidence. I'm about going a grouping and go back and slime and but motivated in a bush slime about and bash slime. I'm going to some motivated sound, but like, I feel like my role is like just making the music, make sure that we have fast songs and
2: that's fine.
0: Yeah,
2: all right, cool. Camera time, brother.
1: All right, man. So we have a little thing that we do here on this show. You look into that camera over there, and you let somebody at home know what it means for you to be here. But speak to somebody who means something to you.
0: Nina and Bugele lapho ukuba kwamlana kusho okuningi kakhulu, and like it's because of your support also. 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Follow your dreams, but like it means a lot for me to be here.
1: Come on,
0: yeah.
1: Big Susty, Big Gakaban. I just want to say thank you for taking your time to come here for the second time.
0: Yes,
1: we appreciate you. We love you as a brother in hip hop. You mean so much to what this culture is, and we hope to see you fight him more days. Ligita,
2: when you drop your debut, you know where to come, my brother.
1: Come on,
0: trust me.
2: You can even do a live band something.
1: Come on. With that being said, it's 35 minutes past 8 o'clock. I'm your boy Roy, in front of Birada here on air with my brood. This is
2: The Agenda. We'll be right back. Prince, nigga.

0: and Lagos.
1: This is the gully of the bold, the loud, the use me as a button for legendary, the frequency of the future. You found us.
2: It's bad, guys. They found us.
1: You've taken one small step. 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
3: Ayo, what's poppin'? 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

0: Ayo, what's the call? What's the quiz? It's your boy, Jepet, Mjepu, the Pimbo, Mjolo, Akikawele, Logish, Hawe, Mahawe, oh.
1: Yebo, it's your boy, the Hudopo, Willy Wonka, Unkota, and together with the Seaside Boys. 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It's not a bad
0: sleep.
2: Why? Hip-hop is in the building. DJ Slick and Roy.
3: Ladies and gentlemen, it's 44 minutes past 8 o'clock. I'm your boy Roy Mfanapirara here on Air, my bro.
4: Yeah, yeah.
3: But we are not alone in the studio.
4: Mfanapirara,
3: the hottest and the greatest. You know how cool this bro is in real life.
4: Look at him.
3: Peep him. Say something there. See what's kicking.
5: What's going on? I'm with my boy Roy. Hey, the big dog. Slickery, man.
4: It's coming with the bedroom voice.
5: Hey.
3: The mommy's laughing. The mommy's laughing.
4: With the bedroom voice. Yes.
6: It's a baby girl. Baby girl.
4: Ah, nyanga bakuze puti.
5: Okay.
3: Got a nice.
4: On your headphones, you'll see that with oh, this is what time it is.
5: Oh, yeah. What's going on? It's your boy Is Mkwech, Francis David Players.
3: Come on.
5: Guys.
4: Come on.
3: Where do you find, before we even go into this conversation, where do you find Issy?
4: I find Issy from Blackie, my bro.
3: Come
4: so
3: on.
4: So there's so me and Blackie have these moments where in the beginning of the year or like the end of the year, randomly we'll just like say yo.
3: Yeah.
4: And then we just link up and then we just chill for the whole day, literally. And then he'll just be, so what's happening in the game, Slick? Then I think, bro, da-da-da-da-da-da-da. And it's like, okay, do you know this guy?
3: Yeah, people.
4: Shows me
3: people,
4: Issy.
3: Yeah.
4: I'm like, It says, okay, peep this, TikTok. I'm like, It says, okay, here's a song.
3: Come on.
4: I say, wow. Okay, I got to do something, right?
3: Say less.
4: And then, funny enough, like maybe a couple of weeks later, there's the Nasty C. What is that thing again? Pastor Ox.
3: Yeah, Pastor Ox.
4: Yeah. So he's out there with... what's his name? Kling.
5: Yes.
4: No?
3: 100%.
4: And I just forgot which song you guys played that day. Which I think you played the song.
5: Bunch.
4: It was Punch,
5: yeah, Blue.
4: I was like, yo, bro, what the hell is that, bro?
5: Mad talented.
4: So I asked Fires. I'm like, yo, Fires, hold on with me.
3: Tap him with slime.
4: Tap him with slime. Let's tap him with slime.
3: Come on. And Chris, now you guys are sitting here two songs deep.
4: EP well, deep.
3: I was about
4: EP
3: to say, deep, my nigga.
4: Mm-hmm.
3: Issy, yeah, tell us, for the people who have never heard who you are or are hearing you about you for the first time, Who is Issy, man?
5: Issy is a bro from Chesterville, Durban, 031, Players, and yeah, just love making music.
3: Come on, you were telling me the other day about how you found out about me. Whoa, boom, boom, boom.
5: Oh,
3: boom,
5: yeah,
3: boom,
5: yeah,
3: boom,
5: yeah. The TV, Channel O.
3: Come on.
5: Because like, on the TV, it was always the big bros, you know?
3: Yeah, 100%.
5: Yeah, it was like, first time seeing a young bro, I was like, this bro is cool. Yeah.
3: Did you like know cool, you always want to be a rapper? Like, you find out, when do you find out that I'm a be a rapper?
5: I think back in primary school, actually.
4: What's your story of being a young and rapping? Tell us.
5: Yeah.
4: Everyone is
3: there. I was rapping at 10 years old, bro.
4: 10.
3: What the hell?
5: Not 10, not even 10. Like, but how I fell in love with the music, it was the Channel O, you know?
3: Yeah.
5: Yeah, TV and stuff. And then, yeah, my big sis put me on. Shout out, big sis.
4: Mm-hmm.
5: Yeah,
4: mm-hmm.
5: But fourth grade, we had a school project, man. But it was, you know, group work. Yeah, but we didn't submit. We didn't do it. And then our teacher, Mrs. Nani, gave us a text. She was like, make a song. And then she just gave us a topic.
4: Mm-hmm.
5: And then she said, we could remix any song. We actually remixed the Casper Nyovest song, the ghetto song. Yeah.
4: Ghetto.
5: Yeah, we had to perform it in front of the class.
4: And then?
5: Yeah.
4: You killed it.
5: Yeah.
4: First stage.
5: Yeah, like, oh, you know. Yeah, you know how it goes. Like, no, that was fire. And then I made my first song on the phone, Tune Me, if you know. Yeah.
3: I
5: actually have it. It's crazy.
3: You still got it?
5: Yeah, I have it.
3: You must send us the nice exclusive day. We must play. It's his first track out there.
4: And then when does Nkuchaka 6 drop?
5: Which was 6, 2024. Yeah.
4: That's your first?
5: Yeah.
3: Man, you've been building that tape for a minute, right? And you've been building up traction with songs like Steve Ovo. What does it feel like watching people find your music organically?
5: Feels amazing.
4: How do you link up with Kling, actually? How does that link up happen?
5: Shout out to Coach,
4: because I feel like that's the move from Durban to Joburg, and

0: everything else happening.
1: Yeah, I don't really know how they found out about me, but yeah, I think it was a reel. I think it was the Kamu Freestyle reel.
2: Mm-hmm.
1: Yeah, shout out to SP. SP posted that reel and it went crazy.
0: Yeah. SPK.
1: Yeah.
2: Shout out to SP. My bro had connections out the gate.
1: Yeah, SP posted. Yeah, he first stepped into one of the singles on Mgucho about 6.
2: Mm-hmm.
1: And some bros hit me. I was like, yo, SP posted you. Like, let me peep SP. And then I saw. And then he posted that reel. Then it went crazy. Kling and Jerome, SC, they hit me up. I think I was still in matric. I had just finished matric. They hit me. I was like, yo, come to Jersey. Like, it was like, I actually flew into Jersey like 3 days after the text.
0: Crazy.
2: Yeah, they're like, yo.
0: This was after matric exams.
1: Yeah.
0: So how old are you now? 19, 20?
1: Yeah, I was 19. I had just turned 19. Okay.
2: So, yeah. What did your parents say when you slide up the country for music?
1: Mom's been...
2: Been understand that you gonna rap.
1: But pops, you know how it be.
0: So is Bunch the first song you make when you meet Kling? How does that collaboration come about?
1: Bunch is like maybe a song with Kling. Maybe Bunch is like maybe 60th song or something. Cause the first day I made like 6 songs first day.
0: It was crazy.
1: Yeah.
0: But how does the collaboration between Blue Papi and the boys come about?
1: Oh yeah, I made the hook for Ibanji at the crib. I think I was going somewhere. I just made the hook, and then I left. And then Ubandi hit me up. I was like, dog, this song, you gotta drop it. I was sleeping on it. And Kling hit me up too. Like, yo, you gotta drop this song. I was like, as in, let's see what people say. Let me leak it first, abo. Cause we won't talk about it. And then I leaked it on TikTok and IG. And the response was good. But I still didn't trust, man. And then I posted it on my WhatsApp status, and then Ublu was like, "Send it through."
2: Mm.
1: I sent it. Yeah.
2: With that being said, man, I want to talk to you about a little bit about character, man. Because the first time I meet you, you've always been a very calm and collected guy, sure. Right? Very respectful. You know what I mean? Sure. I kind of resonated with that. But tell me, were you a cool bro in high school?
1: Cool as in how?
2: Like, were you that bro? Were you that bro in high school?
1: Yeah, still is.
2: Come on. Because the reason I'm asking is when I listen to your songs, you have a lot of references, you know, about how, like, you sound like a ladies' man. And I want to know why. Why is it so important for you to rap the way you do and the way you sound, the way you phrase interactions with women? Yeah, for sure.
1: Yeah, I think it's just the persona, you know?
2: Come on.
1: How a guy is, how I am, basically.
2: Yeah.
1: Yeah.
2: You always been like that, or is something you pick up a little later?
1: Nah, always. Since a young kid, bro.
2: Yeah.
1: Get it from Pops.
2: Was Pops a cool bro?
1: Yeah.
2: Come on.
1: I mean, he got moms. What you mean?
2: Hey, yo, you hear this nigga, Slicky? I never heard it like that. Yo, shucks. Hey, yo, lid.
0: Okay, so Dawn drops in Feb, right? What were you trying to say with that project?
1: I was trying to state, like, it's only the beginning, because I felt the pressure, you know how it be when everyone is like, yo, you next.
2: Yeah.
1: Like, yo, this is the next big thing from Durban, or, I was like, yo, I haven't started, basically. So Dawn is like the start, actually, yeah. Because I haven't showed my full potential, that's how I felt, like, from the singles and the EP was Slick and Black and Nash, they thought like, yo, that's it. That's how I felt.
0: You gotta go.
2: Come on.
1: Yeah, they're like, yo, we gotta go.
0: But I mean, since dropping Dawn, you also dropped Hop Out, and you also dropped
3: My Seven.
0: Are you saying to us that you're done with the EP? No more visuals? Are we getting maybe some visuals for maybe Honey Pack or UXL? Or are we moving on?
1: I did drop a visual for Honey Pack, actually.
0: Mm.
1: But yeah, we're moving on, though.
0: You said Visualizer.
1: Visualizer, I mean, my bad.
0: Exactly.
1: Yeah.
2: So do you... What's your relationship with visualizers and music videos? Because we were talking about it as well, where we say, it feels like with the new gen, visualizers are becoming the main body of a music video. But what does it mean? Why do you do visualizers and why do you do music videos?
1: Because they gotta see the face. Gotta sell the face. You know, they gotta know, like, the guy they're a fan of.

0: Do you feel the gap of having to do a music video poster, a visualizer? Do you feel like a visualizer is enough?
1: It's not enough.
0: So you feel like you still have to drop a... But you just said you're going to give us a music video like that.
2: There we go. We got you. So what is the difference for you? What is the difference between a music video and a visualizer? Be honest.
1: A music video has a treatment, right?
2: Yeah.
1: It's planned out. Location, not one location. I don't know if there are music videos with one location, but it's properly planned.
0: Okay. You know,
1: from what the song is talking about and whatnot. You know, the picture, like, basically the music video is like when you listen to a song, you see the picture that you have in your head.
0: Yeah.
1: Yeah, basically trying to make that picture come alive. Yeah.
2: And the visualizer? The
1: visualizer is just like... just
2: impromptu.
1: Yeah, just for the song to have, you know...
0: a face behind it.
1: Yeah.
2: It's a long link, my nigga.
0: All right, Sliggy, that was about to say, man. Link us out, please.
2: All right, cool. We'll be right back. We still have Seaside Boys in the studio. A little more words with Issy, and then we're going to get straight to it.
3: 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Why?
4: What's going on? It's your boy, Issy Mqwechu. I'm Panosa Player, such as David, and you tuned into the Hip Hop Agenda on YFM. Shout out.
3: Why?
5: Yeah. 2026. Oh, I see. 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

0: play a big pot, big baby. Nike head to toe, big Chevy. 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Young hate on them. 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
1: DJ
0: them.
1: Slick, on why?
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1: Hey, we'll take her over. I'm too boy. Thank you, my baby.

0: Come on. It's happening here on YFM. Yo, we turn off.
1: You can't make this up.
0: No, you can't, man. It's
1: you
0: not
1: can't make this up.
0: No, you can't, bro.
1: You get what I mean? Mm. You can't make this up.
0: Keeping the job alive.

0: All right, bro. So I know you go by the name of Mkwecho. The ad lib shortened is Mkwe or Mkwe or Mkwecho or, you know what I mean? Vendor. Anyway, where does that come from and what does it actually really mean?
1: High school, né?
2: Yes, sir.
1: So around grade 11, matric, those times I will SM misbehave. Man, we used to, ish, I don't know if I should say, it's a bad thing, but we used to play cards. You know,
0: yeah,
1: used to play cards after school, and well, and I always use the 10 of diamonds. Looks like some glitch. So yeah, I used to So yeah, they thought they was teasing me with that. Like, I was like, okay,
2: that's the level I'm rocking with it.
0: Yeah. And what makes you put it on every song and ad lib?
1: Cause it's I actually did it on one song and generally I was like, my guy, every song you do, just say that, cause it's crazy. Yeah, I did it on one song.
2: A lot of people have been sharing music on TikTok, and are Huns and Dalis, right? This is mostly the Huns and Dalis. How do you think you make your music for them? Cause the ladies seem to love you on TikTok.
1: Thing is, when you make a music, I don't think that who you making it for, but now growing as an artist, I just peeped. But usually when I make music, I'm just going off, you know, the vibes or what's in my head, on my mind at the time.
2: I think because when I asked you the question earlier, from the perception that I have, I think you rap really tough. But I always say, like, the way you rap as a nigga about the dollies is always so particular and so lit. That even the girls have started to take a liking to your music. I love them. What I'm saying? So that's why I ask you, are you at a point now where you're making music intentionally or finding this out, for example? Would you then go ahead making music for them? Or do you think you make music for niggas and the girls just end up liking it?
1: Actually, I was actually talking about that with my boy Slim today. I was thinking, I should drop like a project for the Dollies, you know, because they love me and I love them. I love them too.
2: The way you say that.
0: Trust me, I know this man.
2: Believe me.
0: I'm used to him.
2: All right, tell us more, Sligida.
0: We're not alone in studio.
2: Yes, sir.
0: Umhlangana lows because of Rex with Seaside Boys. Issy and the Seaside Boys have a new single that dropped on Friday.
2: Come on.
0: It's called Rex. Seaside Boys, welcome to the agenda.
2: Come on.
0: How you guys doing?
3: Man, we out here, man. On the highest level,
4: Nangambele. We fly and shit.
2: For people who are tuning in now, sorry to cut you this, like, I saw that. For people tuning in now, just let them know who you are independently, like individual names and as well.
3: Hey, yo, what's the it's your boy, the hood open calls, I really wonka in the kick was a sweet pay, like, yeah.
4: Hey, yo, what's the quiz, it's your boy, Jeppe, I'm Jeppe, I'm Jeppe, I'm Jeppe, I'm Jeppe, I'm Jeppe, I'm Jeppe, I'm
2: Kick it this way.
0: So, just starting, how does Seaside Boys start on or originate?
4: Seaside
0: Boys. Swing the mics over, bro.
2: Oh, yeah, you're right.
0: Yeah, let's swing the mics over. Sorry, technical difficulties. Sorry, my bad.
4: Seaside Boys actually stand for the township that we come from. In Durban. It's a Claremont. Abafana base Skomblaz. Yeah. So, actually, it's a long story.
2: That's why we're here. Tell us the long story.
4: I knew Hope as like from my other friend Creature. He's also from Seaside, and I also knew another bro called Skylar. He's also like my sled, like that. We went like after high school. I got like a call center job and stuff like that. And then I was working there for like 3 months or so, and then we had this like planned out. We're gonna invest in the music, and then we're gonna make this happen. We started like buying beats from Kindly Nash, you know.
0: Fire! What a small world.
4: Yeah, we bought a beat from Kindly Nash around that time, and then we dropped a song called Tupac Tears, and then got some crazy response from SoundCloud back then. Even Kindly Nash reposted it.
0: What year was that?
4: Yo, it was like 2021. Yeah.
0: That's fire.
4: Yeah. So after that, we moved to Joburg, and then

0: Alia Champaga, bro.
1: But he has that 2 and 21
0: yeah,
1: still.
0: Yeah, yeah, yeah.
1: After the drop, after the crazy response,
0: that's my shit. So we got there for like we like satisfied and we booked like for a week. Yeah, Airbnb. Yeah. But it was kinda trickyish, all the stuff, because like when we like literally landed here at Park Station, Safuni Uber, we got mugged.
2: You got robbed. Welcome to Joburg.
0: like less than 30 minutes. I was like, what the? You know?
1: But this is the thing they're talking about.
2: Welcome to Jersey,
1: this is what they're talking about. Sure.
2: Do you feel more comfortable now being in Joburg? Do you feel safer now than you did in the beginning?
0: Yeah, I feel like it's our city now.
1: I'm about to say. Okay,
2: carry on, yeah.
0: So, like, we got mugged. So I lost the
1: laptop.
0: The phone, actually. I lost the phone with the link to the booking and sure. So we ended up in Maboneng for a week, and then we ran out of money and we didn't want to go back. So we went to my friend's place in Midolands, Antwak. And then Creature came through. He's also from Clermont, He came through. He also I lost my phone. By Tata, so already lati lizu kutu Creature's coming through. I'm niggas the phone yakhe, yabo. Uthi ngizoyisebenzisa.
1: Sure.
0: So when he got there, okumele ngihlangane naye nje Park Station, ngithatha ifoni yabo, masho kodwa umuntu ade uthembele kuyena use tool and all the stuff. So I had to go back with him. That time we were trapping at these other brews. They vendor, yeah, boy. These brews.
2: Shout out to vendor brews one time.
0: Shout out to them forever. Those brews showed us love, because they say my brew can stay with them for that young. And then we used to steal food at aunt's place to go give the brew.
1: Shout out.
0: So after that, he knew two brews. This brew was DJ like a professor, bro. So these brews were capping on these brews. But he's no longer professor's DJ no more. He was capping on this brew, saying, "Nah, I'm insane, I'm pulling. You must pull up." And then he went MIA on him when he pulled up. And then no cap. So on the day, one time we went to he was a resident DJ, I don't know now, in News Cafe. So we'll pull up, he called us at News Cafe at some Times Square, Times Square or somewhere.
1: Mandela Square. Times Square is in Pretoria.
0: No, it's not in Pretoria. It's somewhere. I think I got the place wrong, but it's Rudy Ports or something.
1: Okay.
2: Oh, I hear what you're talking about,
0: So we pull up on him that night. It's fine. We both still seeing whatever he said we see. And then he's like, let's go to my friend's block, just to vibe out. That's actually where he used to stay. And then he took us to Uville. Shout out to R98 one time.
2: Come on,
1: R98.
0: So when we got to Uville, it was it's like an old building, There's almost more than 30 people living at the rooftop. So he's capping, he's he's just checking on his brews and his brews. So they're the brews who stay there are artists who used to do this drama playhouse, play theater stuff. The oldest brew there is 60 something or something. So it's a homeless shelter for people who are artists, who are trying, and it was really bad. It's in a really bad state.
2: So you had an authentic...
1: And how old are you at this point?
2: Yeah, that's what I'm saying. your story is so long already, out the gate. I asked myself, how does this affect you as an artist? Because your come to Joburg sounds a lot more challenging than it does for a lot of brews.
0: Minga aqa noqala ukuba challenging at that point.
1: I see.

0: like we can pull up, like they like they'll make sure that we're good or whatever. And then when we told that bro, he was like, nah, don't pull up, yabo, ba peta da bantu, nan, yabo, Uncle Don't. And then the other time, sabo no muts na, there's no motion in Soweto, and like stay like a auntie abantu manje samhlukumeza cross yakhe seqeda manje yabo yonke lo nto nomlingane yabo yonke lo nto sasazini pack our bags let's see why so lale eminyango mens lale eminyango bafethu sambeni like to the big city and see what was happening yabo so we went there sabona ukuthi ayikuse kuba late manje le ndaba yokulala park station ngathi asizwa kahle we had to walk to that place and when we got there that's when we found out ukuthi no the bro stays there. Yeah, but when the people are like, oh nah, the brew stays here, nah. So they introduce us there, like for like the first 2 months, there was like okay, see, and there was already a water problem. Like 2 a.m. Yeah. And then up to like 6 a.m. Mobile, they use electricity to pump up. But then so like it was an abandoned building, so they didn't really care about the rooftop. So amanzi nje abantu abasebenzayo ezantsi. Like sasophelelwa amanzi nje. It got worse when they took electricity because kwafika nje city power yavela kuqampula intambo because sasithatha illegally vele. Kwavele nje kwaba umnyama ndawo nje. Like it was crazy. Like
1: yeah.
0: Yeah. So like at that point safika about 3 na ke creature, Skyler, imina, uHope engakafiki yabo. And then Hope quits his job in Claremont. And then by the time he was quitting his job.
2: What's up?
3: Yeah, I used to work at a furniture company.
2: Joshua Doe.
3: Nah, it was like not Joshua Doe, but it was like a furniture company owned by these white people who was, but they were producing for Joshua Doe. They were actually producers.
2: Oh,
3: so he produces Yabo. And then I was working there that's after matric. And then after that, I spoke to the brawlers. The brawlers were already in Joburg.
1: Yeah.
3: I was stuck in the hood. I was still in the hood. I was like, hey, what's happening there? Hey, they're telling me the situation is bad, but if you're willing to give it a try and you really about this, pull up.
1: Yeah. You're the first brews we kind of sat with in here have had jobs before they come to Joburg. A lot of the guys come straight out.
0: Oh, we had a lot of jobs, bro.
3: Yo.
1: Say, tell us something about it, man.
3: Yeah. So,
0: yeah, you're gonna hear them down the line. Yeah.
2: Okay. So basically now. Okay. I have a feeling the story is there's more to the story.
3: Yeah.
2: Let's take an ad break and be right back. And I need you to continue exactly from that point when you come to Joburg.
0: Oh, wait.
2: And from that point where you guys are still in your oval.
0: Oh, yeah,
2: where there's no electricity.
0: Yeah.
2: All right, be right back, ladies and gentlemen.
0: Hey, yo, what's the quiz? It's your boy, Jepet, Jepul, Pimbul, Jolo, Kikawele, Logish, Hawe, Mahawe, oh.
3: Yebo, it's your boy, the Hood Opo, Willy Wonka, Unk Otta, and together we the Seaside Boys. Yebo, right now you tune on to the Hip Hop Agenda on YFM. It's Nangampen.
0: Sleep.
3: Why?

0: Yeah. It's 22 minutes past 9 o'clock here on YFM. I'm your boy Roy Fanabigrara here on MMI, bro. We're not chilling alone, though. We got Seaside Boys in the house.
1: Yes, sir.
0: Come on, you guys are 2 of 10 dwellers in total. We were talking a little bit. I'm going to let you go back to that story, but I want to find out for the listeners as well. How do you guys come about joining that group?
1: Yeah, it's the dwellers. It's part of the story that you are... we were talking about earlier on. We actually get to that point.
0: March to that story, then tell us the story.
1: So basically, man, I'm in Durban. The boys tell me that they're in Joburg. They tell me about the situation, it's bad.
0: Yeah.
1: So then I take a trip to Jersey. I lied to my mom. I told her that I found
2: her. Sorry, mom.
1: Yeah, I lied to her. So, and then that's the only way she was going to allow me, because she wasn't like sure about the music. So I had to lie and tell her that I found a job in Joburg, wada wada. And then when I came into Joburg, the situation was really bad.
0: Yeah.
1: It was bad. The boys go back to Kazuja Bed. It was like a homeless shelter. There were beds. Like more than 10 beds, more than 30 people staying there. When I came, ugesi busando kama. So there was no electricity when I came. And then when I came, the boys Uchepedo and the other two boys were already fighting.
2: Skyland Creech.
1: They were already like having arguments, due to the situation. Things are not moving, so they're already fighting. And then from there, Chepedo was working at a call center, when I got there. He was working at a call center, and then I started working with him. He helped me find a job like Sebenza Akon. So I started working with Chepedo, and then that's how me and Chepedo started getting closer. Cause from then, I only knew him as another artist who makes music. But then when we came here to Joburg and started working together, we'd walk from UVO to like Johannesburg, the APSA building. We'd walk every single day from UVO. Say call center.
0: Yeah,
1: that's where we started.

0: There's no power.
1: So that's how we started getting close up, me and Geppetto, and then we got scammed. Lapa, we were actually working at a Ibizongani
2: fly by night situation.
1: Yeah. We didn't get paid. We worked there for like almost a whole month, didn't get paid. Strange, now we don't have money. Yeah, it was bad. And then from there, that's when we got msebenzi lapha eLondon at the hospital, Johannesburg Hospital, right?
0: Yeah, Johannesburg
1: Hospital got burnt down. So then this other lady,
0: it
1: got burnt down. So we were working there, we were like really like boss us renovator, like painting, cleaning the floors, skin on my walls on walls.
0: So like labantu ababehlala lapha homeless shelter, like babesebe phephele kwizinto zama projects, like ama projects ase e community yabo, like babenza izinto zakhe zo like involve umphakathi, behambe omasha abathi bafuna imisebenzi, bethole imisebenzi ama construction. So kakhona itohela vela nomunye nje umama, like so after like the construction the khona cement, like eceleni ku like kwama wind nani, like ugcwele cement ugcwele naku, like it's also in the toilets where to take them out, make everything look brand new.
2: Your story, you guys, is rooted in a lot of hard work and enduring tough times as artists. Do you feel like this has changed or shaped who you guys are today?
0: A lot.
1: Before I came to Joburg, I took being independent, besides being an independent artist, but being independent as a human being, that really taught me a lot about being independent, about really getting it like that, because in Joburg we don't have any family members. Ekhaya is 8 hours away. So we had to get it by any means. There was a point where sevens are corner like there in Johannesburg. There was a point where they used to drink a lot. People used to drink a lot. So we used to take those bottles. After drinking, we take those bottles, put them in a bag, go to the bottle store.
2: Yeah.
1: Sell those bottles.
0: Saying shit.
1: We buy something to eat.
2: Back home,
1: the situation, they know everything is nice.
0: The funny part is right now, it's like he's my OG, like this.
2: What, you didn't even know Java at the time? You was just claiming my boy.
0: I never thought it was gonna happen.
3: Manifestation.
0: It was crazy.
2: Do you guys ever get to a point at that time where you feel like, yo, like we almost enough.
1: It got to that point. Geppetto was the one who was saying, let's go pull at that time. I'm like, let's hold on. For some reason.
2: What was making you hold on? What kept you saying let's hold on? Because I'm sure he's been through it for a bit.
3: You guys still making music at this point.
0: Because I was going through some.
1: Geppetto was like, let's go home. We can try another way in Durban. I'm like, Durban won't be like Joburg.
3: Were you guys making music at that point?
2: What was the music situation?
0: So when we got there, the thing that made us vibe with the other pros before he came,
2: So
0: when we got there, the other pros were artists, were trying to switch to the other pros like a producer, bro.
2: Okay.
0: So like now they're trying to like finesse the our motion that we had, the plan that we had. We're like, yo, we better be here for like 3 weeks. We're doing this and that. We just got access to studio, and then like people started coming in between our business like that. And then we started not seeing eye to eye like that, and then everybody started doing their own thing. But there was like a studio that was opened by like the political people, but then everything was just like effed up because like they used to get like drunk at the studio, but then we used to make music, and then they wanted to capitalize off whatever we're doing. So we had a studio, we even got another studio, shout out Malum Brian. He helped us a lot, he had a proper studio just up the road.
1: It was like cross nights in the studio, and
2: come on.

0: When do you guys meet the Quellas?
1: Fast forward that story. After the clinic, in the hospital job, we took that money, we opened a shawarma business. We started selling shawarma in Bramfontein. We used to be out there from Uval every morning. We walk from Uval to Bramfontein out there selling shawarmas.
2: Shout out Sis Asa, and she let us use her kitchen because our indawo yethu okuhlala ngena was that bad. So sahlangana nawo sis was signed what we can use like a kish lag.
1: Yeah. So and then after selling shawarmas, we sold shawarmas for a good month. And then we found another job at a call center. That's now where we started meeting the Quellas. So when we found the job at a call center, we moved to Parktown.
2: Before that job, there was like another point of my life that was like really crazy, because we didn't have a job again, and I went home for like a ceremony.
3: Yeah.
2: I came back. When I came back, like a business lava, but because like. Yo man, let's assist so for what survive in that. Yeah, but so business like at Palace, so I'm an obstacle in the business. Yeah, but so it also takes a lot. Like, it's like building an artist, like starting your own business basically. Yeah, but with everything. But then, and then at some point, we got umsebenzi. I got umsebenzi for Chanel pants, Chanel umkako, like, and the picking up third. And we used to get like a food voucher for that. And then after that, yeah, say Kimbula, okay, shoot Leon Pata. Should see a food voucher, bo.
3: Yeah,
2: like, or like, I was we gains to be mad. Like, that's not holy mad. Like, a Holland J 2.54 woods was always got this game, nan. So, I couldn't have a new aunt Abang Jello would say, no Munga Naga Petway, taking Daga Petway, the powers was wishing to be mad. Sashule wishing to be mad, we had to pay to say loser.
1: You every day.
2: So I hate gambling. Like, don't you tell me about
1: gambling. Don't gamble.
2: After like sweeping the streets and all that, them use condoms and the dead rats and then you get like what's up, and then we moved on to the call center call because now since I signed our Caesar with that, and then this other time so I decided and joke Shama CV like how 10 each. We went to Bram and then we went to Parktown and then we got like we found two jobs that time, ne?
1: Yeah.
2: Because I called Bram and then we got like a better job like in Parktown, and then that's where we started like going to that full safe. Yeah.
1: Yeah. And then after that we entered the sporting competition because now we could afford our own apartment, so we moved out of Uvo. We rented an apartment in Parktown.
0: Fire.
1: So there and then Blackie, that year was Blackie and McLera and then Stana season of
3: putting
2: now is Blackie and
3: Look, gents, we're not going to cut you short. No. We still got time.
1: Yeah, so we entered the sporting competition and then we entered the live. Yeah, boy, and then we hopped on live with Blackie. We freestyled for Blackie. Blackie went crazy. Yeah, bo. And then so kahle that's where we met the Quellas on the sporting competition. And funny thing, Low Fire, we didn't know that the boys were actually living in Parktown. Low Fire and La Cabra and Gandhi, they were also staying in Parktown. So but we linked through sporting competition, so we were part of the contestants on the sporting put me on, and Low Fire was also part of the competition. So after that, on the sporting competition, we met McLera, and McLera was like, "Hey boys, let's go for a session. I want you, Seaside Boys, and La Cabra and Lo-Fi. Let's go to a session after the show." I was like, "Ah, okay." So what happened was, McLera said, "I don't know, he had to start some, he had a gig." So he was like, then we were like, "Ah, it's cool. We gonna come with Lo-Fi and La Cabra." And like Lo-Fi and La Cabra said, "Ah, let's start at Bram to drop off the other Proellas." And then as we went to Bram, we waited for a call from McLera, because McLera said he was going to call us. And then we were actually stuck outside, and then we told Lo-Fi, we spoke to Lo-Fi, and like, we don't have a place to record right away. And like Lo-Fi was like, "Damn, by the way, we have a place here in Bram, where we record." And that's how we actually came about. And that's how we met so Sasti and all
3: that. Shout
1: out Lo-Fi,
2: shout out Mabulala for real. Shout out Mabulala for days.
1: We started making music together. And there was this whole Quelly thing around, and that's how accident. Basically, that's how we became the Quellas.
0: Sheesh, you guys done come a long way.
3: Impeccable story, bro.
2: Yeah.
3: You work really
0: God
3: hard
0: bless
3: to
0: you
3: be
0: guys
3: where you
0: for
3: at.
0: Real.
2: Shout out!
3: I just want to let you know, just in case you've never.

0: I heard it, and I'm sure you understand it already, bro. Majority of the rappers that you see today in the positions that are in don't have a story as hard as you guys.
1: That's real.
0: And they don't have a fight. Like, for you, Bruce, to be able to continue through that, I'm going to tell you, niggas, nah, I would have gave up a long time.
2: No. The thing is, like, this was, like, our dream, like, that, you know?
0: Yeah.
2: I couldn't see myself doing anything, like, yeah. like doing this music thing. You
0: Respect,
2: know?
0: Bro.
2: Even, like, doing the 9 to 5s, like, in the 9 to 5s, you know, I'm like, hell no.
1: Gotta
2: like,
1: get yeah, out. Gotta get yeah. that day. Gotta like, get you know out. I mean?
2: This ain't my life.
1: Trying
2: no
1: to
2: ways.
1: Hop on stage.
2: Yes, sir. Yes, sir. Ski.
0: This is really important. What inspired you? It's fine. Let's wrap it.
1: It's fine. We'll be back after this.
2: Oh, well, well.
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0: Ayo, what's the call? What's the quiz? It's your boy, Jepet, Mjepu, the Pimbo, Mjolo, Aki, Kawele, Logish, Hawe, Mahawe, oh.
1: Yebo, it's your boy, the Hudopo, Willy Wonka, Unkota, and together with the Seaside Boys. Yebo, right now you tuned on to the Hip Hop Agenda on YFM. It's Nangampen.
0: Sleep.
2: Why? I got Max. The agenda.

0: the forecast says a cold storm is coming, they're talking about Smirnoff Ice. Winter might bring the cold, but Smirnoff Ice brings the chill. Light, crisp, refreshing, and made to turn cold nights into a good time. So, whatever you do when the temperature drops, take the vibes up with the ice. 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
2: I said a hit. Hip
3: hop. Hip hop. The agenda with DJ Slick and Roy. Why?
4: Hip hop is in the building.
5: Hey yo, what's the call? What's the quiz? It's your boy Japan from Jepul Pimbul and Jolo Akikawele Logish Howe and Mahawe. Oh,
6: yeah, boy, it's your boy the Hudopo Willy Wonka Unkota. And together with the Seaside Boys. Yeah, boy, right now you tune in to the hip hop agenda on YFM. It's not gonna bad. Sleep.
3: Why?
1: All right, ladies and gentlemen, we are back. It is officially 9:45. We are almost out of here, but we're still seated with Seaside Boys in the building. Boy, so okay, cool. You meet the Quellas. The music is going. What's next for you guys now? We just got Rex. Have you guys dropped a debut album as Seaside Boys yet?
7: Now, yo, what's next right now is like I feel like we're introducing Seaside. I feel like it's about time people know what Seaside is about.
1: Yeah.
7: You know, because we're tapping into our like ourselves individually like a lot like in the past 2 years.
1: That's Geppetto and the Hood Hope.
7: But we did drop like a foundation like Trap Gang Quarter, like first thing we dropped, and there's a song called Ikali that went crazy, you know.
1: We had
7: more songs that we dropped like the year, like the throughout the years. But then right now we want to like introduce like Seaside Boys because it's like we just got the time to focus on ourselves manje igama letape esobe sikhipha eso ikhipha right now this coming July is ophahleni. Ophahleni
8: means what does that mean?
7: Yeah, it means the roof, a roof in where we used to stay at the it's gonna introduce the vibes we come from, what we went through, and
8: who can we expect to see on that project as well? You giving out names yet?
7: So far no people know the no Black is gonna be on the tape 100%. For sure.
9: Yeah, and shout out Black, he was actually our first co-sign.
8: One co-sign time.
9: That's on the live on Sportsy.
8: Can we get a two that there for the pro?
7: Shout out Som Yeager. Yes sir. And then shout out
3: Agenda
7: Opa,
3: with
7: Opa,
3: DJ Slick and Roy.
7: And we got your boy Mdui. Yeah, he's in the cut for sure.
1: Oh, because he's on racks.
7: We got a big Muff Town OG. We're going to save that for
8: ladies.

0: peep the track list. Yeah, shout out the Maftan OG. Too hard, too hard.
1: Come on. Yeah, what's the important?
2: Sounds like Nyovi, but yeah.
3: Yeah, I was about to say.
0: I think. You close. That,
3: yeah. Oh, cool.
0: That shit is a fight.
1: Yeah. When you guys tell your story now, what is it that you want to impart in the listener? And what do you want them to learn about you guys, independently from being a Kwela and being part of the Kwelas? What is your guys' story together?
4: Yeah, man. So basically, man, in Dominio, man, never lose faith. Faith, by my definition, is believing in the not yet seen. So you gotta believe in it before it actually happens. Trust me, because like if you're judging by eyes, sometimes you just gotta move by faith and just block everything out and actually trust the process for real.
1: Believe in something.
4: Really be about it, because that's the only way. If you're not about it, trust me, go do.
1: Come on.
4: Shall again.
1: Nice.
2: Yo.
0: Yeah. I like to take these words from like a person who was managing Ntabase Dubai the time he pulled up in Joburg for the first time. It was around the time Ntabase Dubai was going through the scandals with the label. So we were like just like feeling cool and meeting Ntabase Dubai, and then the manager told us like, we asked for like advice ourselves, and then he was like, you guys are gonna meet a lot of people in this industry, a lot is gonna happen, a lot you're gonna see, but then just know that like you gotta keep your head up, always, never give up, like you just gotta. Shake it off and move. Yeah, yeah. Don't feel like, don't get too personal with anything. Yeah, but then you gotta trust, believe in yourself too. Yeah, more than anything, you gotta see it before the others see it.
2: Yeah, and I feel like the visions you do have of the future, like you're saying, believe in the unseen, right? I feel like those are all visions from God to you. So if you give up on that vision, you are giving up on what God has told you is going to happen. So may God be with you guys for real. God bless you guys.
0: Shout out.
2: And keep you guys. You guys deserve nothing but the best, man.
0: Shout out.
2: I wish you guys nothing but the best as well. It's only the beginning, boys.
0: Yes, sir, for real.
1: Hopefully we're on the upside right now. these guys have went through a lot, man. Hearing your story is very touching. I'm sure the people also paying attention to who you guys are, it's gonna be very touching for them.
0: Yeah.
1: You guys are more than inspiring, not only to people who come after you, but to the people who already exist. I think your story is very important to tell. So continue marching on for sure. I want you to take this opportunity to look into that camera and let them know at home and the people that are watching what it means for you guys, and just to share a message with them, to say the least.
4: Yeah, man. First of all, I'd like to thank God. Yeah, man. Like, it's been a crazy journey. It's about to even get crazier. Yeah, boy, we're about to do bigger things, greater things. So trust and believe in yourself. Have faith. Just keep on working. Keep your head high.
0: I would like to say, firstly, I would like to, say thank you. Thank you for, making us the people we are today. We wouldn't be like, life wasn't gonna change if you guys were not playing your part too, like at home, like Makaya, our fans, our listeners. Thank you so much. And then it's all love and loyalty throughout the whole journey. And thank you for making us live our dream. That's all I have to say.
2: And to someone special at home, your family, your mom, your someone,
4: man,
2: you can clip this moment and say, yo, this is what I had to say to you, mom. Or whoever.
4: Yeah, man. Mina fetu nukbongu mawami fetu. Yabo, she's... Yeah, man. She works at 6 to 6. Yunga manje. And I'm working hard to retire her. So shout out mawamu ngamsile if you're listening. Yabo ngatanda akulu. Shout out to the whole family. Shout out to my uncle and my aunts. They also played a huge role in my life. Man, my pops. Wonku muntu fetu ngabonga akulu.
0: Yeah, I like to... shout out my mom, my grandma, my grandpa, mama, umalume, usiswa mutembela, shout out Ulubanzi, shout out Ukamva lapho, Queen K, shout out to the Vendor Bruce, shout out Hotbox Records there, shout out Middlelands, shout out to Auntie, shout out Twa 9 Ace,

0: end up Uville. Yes sir, shout out, shout out Erufini lapho, shout out Enkompolo, shout out, yeah, shout out to a new town, shout out to Abraham, shout out Bram, you know what's up, yeah, those are the special things. And shout out to my special person that I'm going to introduce to you, to the world very soon. Shout out to that person, it keeps me going.
1: Shout out, thank you so much for coming to the agenda, boys. Next time you drop the album, this will be your home. You can come, you want to perform, you want to live it, whatever you want to do, the agenda is your home.
0: Shout out,
2: thank you, man. Sikai, shout out hip hop,
0: shout out agenda,
2: yeah,
0: yeah.
3: Stay blessed,
0: stay blessed.
1: Oh, yeah.
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1: That's
0: the last leg, nigga. We can have fun,
1: it's
0: bro.
1: It's 5 minutes to 10 o'clock. You yes, still tune in to go. The agenda.
0: Come on. This is the last link, our favorite link, where we get to read culture news to you as quick as possible. Today, put the timer. Slick put the timer. Said
1: 80 seconds. I said we could do it in
0: 60. He said 60.
1: Okay, 60 seconds.
0: I'm up for the challenge.
1: All right, let's tap into what's been moving in the culture this week.
0: All right, take us in.
1: Solusay accused Usmane of biting his signature Naam Saying flow without permission or credit, and took it a step further by dropping 3 diss tracks in response. Usmane clapped back defiantly, basically daring Solusay to do something about it, and claimed that he was just paying homage to Kindly Nash. Lauta, homage. Anyway, who originally owns the flow? He proceeded to release the song on his YouTube channel on Tuesday.
0: With that being said, Seaside Boys released a new single. The Seaside Boys had just released a new single titled Rax featuring Issy.
1: And we just had them in.
0: Come on.
1: And then the 3 Trap Goats.
0: Yep.
1: Sjava, MT, Saudi released a new joint album titled The Trap Temptations, produced by Raf. By the way, The Temptations is a R&B ballad group from the '80s or '70s. So they call themselves The Trap Temptations.
0: Anyway. Come on. Loki releases new single 2x2 featuring Lo-Fi. Shout out my bro. One time. Loki has released a new single titled 2x2 featuring Lo-Fi ahead of his upcoming project titled M.O.B. Mob. Shout out my broski one time.
1: All right, cool. Blackie has signed a brand new endorsement deal with Sidestep Store. The deal was announced on Instagram via collab post, with the final details to be released or revealed in due course.
0: That was not 60 seconds.
1: How long was it?
0: I promise you that was... I don't know, but it was not 60 seconds.
1: 70 seconds.
0: 70. Close
1: seconds.
0: Enough. We did.
1: Close enough.
0: Emona, we did our thing. I'm here with my brood. What has this been?
1: The agenda.
0: AKA the hottest hip hop show in the country. Host, I tell you, believe it. If you don't believe it or not. What's happening?
1: It's that time when we break your heart, ladies and gentlemen. We have to be out. We'll see you again next week, same time, same place, between 7 and 10 p.m. I don't know who we got in the studio, but it's going to be fire. Expect a little fun style.
0: We back, Joe, and like we need to address that.
1: We've
0: been slacking. We saw that we've been slacking with the fun styles, but the boys are back in the house.
1: Askies,
0: back on the job, back in business.
1: One good
0: fun style this week.
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0: Understand, man.
1: 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It's your boy Yeet.
0: It's your boy Roy Fanabirara. Love you loads.

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1: Nadia.
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No way. 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I don't like the games that she played. 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

0: Hello, Cinder. I'm out of office and with my best girls somewhere in paradise. I've traded my schedule for the new spritzer. Oh, that's great. 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I might reply when I'm back. 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
4: Yeah, yeah, yeah.
3: Whop,
4: yeah.
2: And then we also have Mesh Beats in a building.
4: Yeah, yeah, yeah, yeah, yeah, yeah, yeah, yeah, yeah.
5: I'm gonna waste a good day. Cause I missed over one bed. Slam, I'm lying, baby. Pull up and get on a maybach.
6: Ralapisa.
7: Hey,
6: bitch.
7: Yeah.
8: What does that mean, actually?
7: Ralapisa.
6: Ukhlupa.
8: Ukhlupa. So the song is about ukhlupa.
6: Not really. 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When you pop it in and maybe you're in a taxi, you're going to kind of imagine yourself living a better life.
8: Yeah.
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9: And ukhlupa in a good way, like... obviously, like, some people take it the wrong way, but it's like, you know, we just lapisa ring, we're having fun, you know, it's now a dance, you know, so
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1: 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This is Y.

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3: When the forecast says a cold storm is coming, they're talking about Smirnoff Ice. 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

Midnight Mass from TimeG. Been an exciting Scarborough thing from TimeG. 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
5: What are some things you've lost in your couch?
6: Near me, I'm on fire, man. Yeah.
5: I wouldn't say that you're on fire. I would say that
6: I'm ablaze. I'm on paraffin tire. Fire. Like, yo, lava. No wonder they call me a lava boy. Nyashisa.
5: Who called you a lava boy?
6: Many people.
5: Like Bumang.
6: Benny. Tapelo. Tapsing. Joyce. All these people.
5: Who are they?
6: It doesn't matter who they are. They just exist.
5: Because I feel like I can't continue with the rest of my day unless I know who calls Wasabi lava boy.
6: Some people call me Commander.
5: Commander?
6: That one's very popular in Tsakani when I visit.
7: Ay, mi, ay. Musu kabazu lava boy. Stano saseka. As I say, force no matter. This is a lava, lava boy. Musukum tapas, I'm shunning.
6: Lavas, yes. Very common nickname, yeah.
5: So you'll be walking around Foslo and someone will say, hey, lava!

0: Charlie light. Charlie got burnt. 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Charlie got burnt. Trying to cook up a burn. Yeah. Charlie light. Charlie got burnt. Trying to cook up a burn.
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1: 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Chan.

0: When the forecast says a cold storm is coming, they're talking about Smirnoff Ice. Winter might bring the cold, but Smirnoff Ice brings the chill. Light, crisp, refreshing, and made to turn cold nights into a good time. 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
1: Same.

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Reminding you that this is the frequency that moves you.

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0: years ago, the youth of 1976 fought for more than a future. 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
0: You're posting, but are you profiting? Grind is calling attendance.

0: let's make love tonight. 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Can you dare blow my mind? I get up, get up, get up, get up. 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Oh, go to, hold up, hold up, hold up. 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
1: You're posting, but are you profiting? Grind is calling attendance.

0: tell your boss, especially if you knew that there would be no consequences. Joining us tonight on Uncensored is Mr. Graham Mitchell, a chartered accountant. And I want to kick off by asking, how important is it to have good company culture?
1: Critical. And we've seen that in the clients that we work with, is companies that have a good culture outperform those that don't.
0: I want to know, your article is titled around the idea that the most important conversation in a business is often the one no one is having with the leader. Now, if a leader is not like yourself and you're self-aware and you can see your own deficiencies, how does one go about telling their boss the hard truth?
1: So it's never easy. The first one is to examine yourself first. But just as you want the boss to examine himself,
0: tough.
1: The starting point is yourself. And so you need to look at yourself and go, well, how am I showing up for work?
0: Yeah.
1: Because if you're not showing up well, your credibility with your boss is not going to be high enough to have that kind of conversation.
0: Sure.
2: 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Why?
3: Indoda maka plan ma asamba wena funuk hamba kanjani funuk pila kanjani batisha hamba isikhathi ay indoda maka plan ma funuk hamba kanjani funuk pila kanjani batisha hamba
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0: We interrupt your solo hustle to invite you to elevate your grind.
1: Hey everybody, this is River S, and catch me at Grind on the 27th of June at Atlas Studios. See you there, Bomasebe.
0: The ultimate content creator link up is on its way. Grind. Young voices shaped history. Imagine what they'll do next.
2: So we need to continue fighting. 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

0: Major Steez, why?
1: I want you to make some noise for the one and only Mark One!
2: We got an OG in the building.
1: You know, you still have such a hip-hop character about you, bro. Even though you're so shinchin.
3: I'm hip-hop. I'm still hip-hop.
1: I know, Guti, your shift was maybe a year or two ago. It's been a while.
3: Yeah, there was a time it's where been a while. Just disappeared.
1: Yeah. So why did you have to step back?
3: I had to find myself.
1: Yay!
3: Yeah, Pella, we were quelling it, eh?
1: So you just released a brand new banger called Ilanga featuring Questa. What can we expect for the rest of 2026?
3: I'm going to be dropping a lot of music. The next collab is going to be me, Quish.
1: Hey, Quish, you say?
3: Yeah.
4: And Malagosh.
0: Get ready to elevate your night. Yeah. This is On The Streets, where the culture lives. Setting the frequency on fire, one banger at a time. Why?

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Forever supporting the youth. This is your Youth Month. DJ Cable.

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